0: myself.
1: Hi there. Nice to meet you. I'm Frank, and yes, I'm an alcoholic. But I'm 5 years sober. I'm sober because I came to Alcoholics Anonymous, a safe place where I found understanding and support from people who know what it's like to have problems with alcohol. They've walked in my shoes and built a community that embraces hope and healing. They've got a solution that works. I'm an example of that. How? Well, we go to meetings. Not like the ones you see in the telly. It's about connecting and sharing our experiences and learning from one another. We talk about our struggles, our victories, and the tools we use to maintain our sobriety. It's so empowering. We get a sponsor, a person who's just a little further ahead of us in recovery, and we go through the 12-step program of recovery. That's it. But it's not just about getting sober. It's about staying sober. When I came to Alcoholics Anonymous, I had my doubts. But 5 years on, a day at a time, I'm living proof. With the incredible support of the most incredible people, the strength I've found within myself and the tools of recovery, I've built a good life for myself, a life I'm proud of. Sobriety isn't just about quitting alcohol. It's about embracing a whole beautiful new way of living. If you're not sure, come and find out. That's perfectly okay. Alcoholics Anonymous provides a warm welcome, whether you think you're an alcoholic or just curious to find out more. But if alcohol is costing you more than just money, there's a seat for you. If you're scared or unsure, I was too. We all were. You're not alone. You're never alone once you come and join us. There's no interview, no forms to fill in, no questions asked. You just need to come listen, and that's all you need to do to make a start. It's easy to find us. Visit the Alcoholics Anonymous website or call our Scottish helpline to find us. 0131 225 2727. There are hundreds of meetings a week in Glasgow, so there's a meeting for you and near you. What have you got to lose? Alcoholics Anonymous didn't just save my life, it gave me a life worth living. Give us a call. 0131 225 2727. That call might just set you free. If you're struggling with alcohol, there's hope and healing waiting for you in Alcoholics Anonymous. You're not alone. Maybe see you at a meeting soon.

Right now, Scotland needs O negative blood donors. O negative blood is the only type that can be safely given to anyone in an emergency. However, although O negative blood donors can help 100% of the population, less than 10% of the population have O negative blood. That's why this blood type is so incredibly valuable for patients. If you've never given blood before or haven't for a while, now's the time to donate. Blood donation sessions are held regularly across Glasgow and the West, and Glasgow Blood Donor Centre is open 7 days a week. 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
2: From the Sky News Centre at 2. Andy Burnham wants a four decades-old ban on football supporters drinking in the stands during matches scrapped. The Prime Minister argues the move is discriminatory, given it doesn't apply to fans of other sports in England. The Football Supporters Association is backing the comments, while police chiefs warn any change without consultation would be rash. Charlie Wyatt, the Sun's chief football writer, isn't convinced it's a good idea either.
3: Andy Burnham, Everton fan, he was pictured at a rugby league match, you know, having a beer, then said, you know, why can't we do this inside stadium? Yeah, it's crazy that we couldn't do it. But having been at quite a few European games, particularly like Euros, where fans are throwing beer around, it's become a thing now, hasn't it?
2: The boss of OpenAI says he believes the best version of artificial intelligence is one that gives people more agency in a complex world.
4: AI should give people more power over their own lives, more freedom to live lives the way they want, more ability to solve problems, big or small, and to improve their communities. We don't want to fall into the trap of blind optimism. We also don't want to fall into the trap of doomerism either.
2: Sam Altman's been addressing the UN Security Council following concerns AI technologies could soon improve themselves and slip beyond human control. The Prime Minister wants stricter regulation to stop the spread of rogue systems. Donald Trump has welcomed Chinese President Xi Jinping to America at the start of a three-day state visit. The US President personally greeted him on the red carpet at Joint Base Andrews, where the two leaders shook hands before a military flyover. Two RAF pilots have suffered minor injuries after ejecting from their training aircraft on Anglesey. Footage shows huge plumes of smoke and fire erupting as the plane hits the ground. Thousands of civilian volunteers could be mobilised to help save lives in the event of a national emergency. A think tank is proposing a new national resilience corps of 10,000 people trained to help communities during major crises. And there's some more good news for Oasis fans. The band's announced extra shows for their upcoming tour. That's the latest. I'm Daisy Steele.
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Don't miss Show Tune Spectacular here on HBS. The show provides us with a fascinating mosaic of musicals, the stars, some of the great songwriters of the musicals, and movie music. 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

Legislation has made it an offence to smoke within 15 metres of an NHS hospital building. 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

Right now, Scotland needs O positive blood donors. O positive is the most common blood type in Scotland. More than 40% of people living here have it. And while this means there will always be more potential O positive donors, it also means more O positive patients need it. And that's why this blood type is so incredibly valuable for patients. If you've never given blood before or haven't for a while, now's the time to donate. Blood donation sessions are held regularly across Glasgow and the West, and Glasgow Blood Donor Centre is open 7 days a week. 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

Hello there, just a reminder that while you know you're listening to HBS Glasgow, you may not be aware that on a Saturday evening, between 10 and midnight, I shall pop into your walls with a programme called Focal Point. I'm Colin McDonald. 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
2: From the Sky News Centre at 5. Andy Burnham says the ban on football fans drinking alcohol in the stands should be scrapped. The Prime Minister says the 40-year-old law is outdated and unfair when supporters can drink while watching other sports. Police chiefs have warned changing the rules could increase disorder. Daniel Storey, chief football writer at The Eye, thinks there could also be a more practical problem.
3: It's one thing at a non-league game when if you need to either get another beer or relieve yourself after a beer, you can just sort of walk off. It already annoys me anyway going to matches as fans and people start leaving 15 minutes before half-time and you're up and down and up and down letting people through. That is quite annoying when you've paid and quite a lot for a seat.
2: Donald Trump has welcomed Chinese President Xi Jinping to America at the start of a three-day state visit. The US president personally greeted him on the red carpet. They'll hold talks at the White House later with artificial intelligence and Iran on the agenda. Speaking earlier this month, Mr. Trump insisted relations between the two superpowers are good.
4: I think he's behaved reasonably well, and we behave reasonably well. You know, when they say that China spies on us, I say, you're right, and we spy on them too. You know, we spy on them too.
2: OpenAI's chief executive says the current moment in AI development calls for extreme care. Speaking before the UN, Sam Altman's addressed the growing unease towards the technology's rapid growth. The RAF has temporarily grounded its Hawk training jets after a crash in North Wales. Two pilots ejected and parachuted to safety moments before their aircraft came down on Anglesey. The Conservatives want to stop some long-term unemployed benefit claimants spending welfare payments on alcohol, cigarettes and gambling. Those judged able to work could have their universal credit cut by 30% after 6 months. And Revolut is piloting a facial recognition payment system which allows customers to pay in stores with a glance. That's the latest. I'm Daisy Steele.
5: Norman Ross.
6: Hello, Norman.
7: Whoa, whoa, whoa, let's get together. Welcome to the programme. I'll be getting together with the music of a British rock band formed in 1996 by lead vocalist Chris Martin and lead guitarist Johnny Buckland at University College in London. The band have won 62 awards from 209 nominations throughout their career, and that includes 8 Brit Awards, winning Best British Group 3 times, 5 MTV Video Music Awards and 7 Grammy Awards from 30 nominations. They've sold more than 80 million records worldwide, making them one of the world's best-selling music artists. The band wrote a song for their debut album, Parachutist, in 2000, and the single reached number 4 in the UK, giving the band its first top 5 hit in the United Kingdom. The song thrust the band into massive popularity, and it's one of the band's most popular songs. This is Yellow, here's Coldplay.

Chris Martin and Johnny Buckland first met during their orientation week at the University College London in September 1996. The pair then spent the rest of the university year planning a band, ultimately forming a group, and Guy Berryman, a classmate of Chris and Johnny's, later joined the group, and by 1997 the group, who had renamed themselves Starfish, performed gigs for local Camden promoters at small clubs. Chris Martin also recruited his long-time school friend Phil Harvey, who was studying classics at the University of Oxford, and he was to be the band's manager. The band's lineup was completed when Will Champion joined to take up percussion duties. The band finally settled on the name Coldplay, which was suggested by Tim Crompton, a local student who had been using that name for his own group. According to Chris Martin, this next song was inspired by his own behaviour. He said, "There's just some bad things going on in our band. The song is about behaving badly towards somebody you really love, and I was certainly doing that to some members of the band." He added that he supposed that it was about time he stopped acting like an idiot. Let's listen to Trouble.

After completing their final examinations, Coldplay signed a 5-album contract with Parlophone in early 1999. Having found success in Europe, the band set their sights on North America by releasing their album there in November 2000, starting the US club tour in February 2001. At the 2001 Brit Awards in February, Coldplay earned awards for Best British Group and Best British Album. The lead single from the next album, A Rush of Blood to the Head, reached number 2 in the UK single charts, and that won the award for Best Rock Performance by a Duo or Group with Vocal at the 45th Grammy Awards. Here's In My Place.

Coldplay toured from June 2002 to September 2003 with the Rush of Blood to the Head tour. The second single from that album was one called The Scientist. Chris Martin wrote the song after listening to George Harrison's All Things Must Pass. Chris has said that it's all about the girls. It's weird that whatever else is on your mind, whether it's the downfall of global economics or terrible environmental troubles, the thing that always gets you most is when you fancy someone. Now, there's a thought.

0: we are. That's Coldplay from 2002, and one called The Scientist.
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0: Norman Ross here, getting together with the music of Coldplay, who in the early years became known for giving 10% of the band's profits to charity, which they still continue to do. Guy Berryman said they can make people aware of issues, and it isn't much effort for them at all. But if it can help people, then they do want to do it. The band also asked that any gifts intended for them are donated to charity. In 2004, at the Grammy Awards, they earned the title Record of the Year for this song called Clocks.

Coldplay spent most of 2004 out of the spotlight, taking a break from touring and writing for the third studio album X and Y, released in 2005. The lead single from the album, Speed of Sound, was inspired by Chris Martin's daughter, called Apple, who was born in 2004, after his marriage to Gwyneth Paltrow in 2003, and also English alternative rock singer Kate Bush. Chris has said they were listening to a lot of Kate Bush last summer, and they wanted to write a song which had a lot of tom-toms in it. Being with his newborn daughter was a feeling of awe and wonderment, so the song is a kind of Kate Bush song about a miracle. After its release, the song won a Brit Award in the category for Best British Single 2006.

Between June 2005 and June 2006, Coldplay went on their Twisted Logic tour to support their album X and Y. In September that year, they released their second single from the album called Fix You. Chris has mentioned that his father-in-law, Bruce Paltrow, bought a big keyboard just before he died, and no one had ever used it, so he plugged it in. And there was this incredible sound that he'd never heard before. Quite a number of songs poured out from this one sound. Chris has said that something has to inspire you and something else takes over. He said that the song is probably the most important song that they've ever written. Bassist Guy Berryman said that the song takes a bit of inspiration from Jimmy Cliff's 1969 song Many Rivers to Cross. Then it becomes its own thing. Points of inspiration lead you down certain paths, he said, but whatever you try to write a song like someone else, it ultimately ends up sounding like something different. This is the song they wrote called Fix You.

In 2006, Coldplay began work on their fourth studio album, Viva La Vida, or Death and All His Friends. Then, taking a break from recording, the band toured Latin America in 2007, performing in Chile, Argentina, Brazil and Mexico. The song coming along now is the first anti-war protest song from them, and it borrows its rhythm from the Beatles, and it derives its title from a street of the same name near Abbey Road. It was written by all the members of the band using a marching tempo supported by the pianos and rhythms that accompany the song's lyrics. The song was initially made available as a free download on the band's website and was downloaded more than 2 million times. Here it is now, Violet Hill.

Chris Martin has described the album Viva La Vida, and the title track is a new direction from Coldplay, a change from the past three albums. Viva La Vida is Spanish for Long Live Life, and the song reached the top spot in the UK singles chart and the Billboard Hot 100, becoming the band's first number one single in both the US and the UK. Incidentally, the song won the Grammy Award for Song of the Year at the 51st Grammy Awards in 2009.

0: Coldplay were named the world's best-selling act of 2008 at the World Music Awards in Monte Carlo. And they also picked up two other awards, the world's best-selling rock act and Great Britain's best-selling act.
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Chris Martin has said that their fifth album, Milo Xyloto, was a concept album and a thematic rock opera based on a love story with a happy ending. It was voted the UK's best-selling rock album of 2011, selling 908,000 copies. And it has sold over 8 million copies worldwide. Here is the lead single called Every Teardrop is a Waterfall.

Coldplay's second number one single after Viva La Vida was Paradise. The song was met with positive reviews and was the best-selling rock song of 2011 in the UK, selling over 410,000 copies. It was in 2010 when the producers of ITV reality show The X Factor originally approached Chris to write a winner's song for the seventh series of the show. Paradise was originally conceived by Chris as a response to that request, but drummer Will Champion insisted that the song be included on the album.

In 2014, it was announced that the band's sixth album, Ghost Stories, would be released in May of that year. Ghost Stories is a spiritually driven album that revolves around two major themes. The album explores the idea of past actions and the effects that they can have on your future and one's capacity for unconditional love. Magic was released

0: after all that we've been through. Still believe in magic. Well, yes, I do.
1: Despite their worldwide popularity, Coldplay has remained protective of how their music is used in the media, refusing its use for product endorsements. In the past, Coldplay has turned down multi-million dollar contracts from Diet Coke and Gap, who wanted to use Trouble and Don't Panic. Chris Martin has said that they wouldn't be able to live with themselves if they sold the song's meanings like that. Here's another song from Ghost Stories called A Sky Full of Stars.

That's about all the time we have on the programme this time. Just one more track to go. I do hope that you've enjoyed listening to the music of Coldplay, and that you'll join me, Norman Ross, next time. I'll leave you with the lead single from the 7th album, A Head Full of Dreams, released in 2015. It's called Adventures of a Lifetime. Me, Norman Ross, take care. See you next time.

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2: From the Sky News Centre at 6, Andy Burnham wants a four-decade-old ban on football supporters drinking in the stands during men's games in England scrapped. The Prime Minister argues the move is discriminatory, given it doesn't apply to fans of other sports. Charlie Wyatt, the Sun's chief football writer, isn't convinced it's a good idea.
3: Andy Burnham, Everton fan, he was pictured at a rugby league match, you know, having a beer, then said, you know, why can't we do this inside stadium? Yeah, it's crazy that we couldn't do it, but having been at quite a few European games, particularly like Euros, where fans are throwing beer around, it's become a thing now, hasn't it?
2: Teenagers in England are going to be offered new vocational GCSEs under government plans for an exams shake-up. Ministers want to put technical and academic education on an equal footing. China's president arrived in Washington at the start of a three-day state visit. Xi Jinping was met off the plane by Donald Trump, while officials have also agreed an extended truce in their trade war. Dozens of properties have been raided as part of what police say is Scotland's largest ever operation to tackle human trafficking. 36 people have been arrested across Glasgow, Falkirk and Dundee. A campaign group is warning that millions of low-paid workers have no financial safety net if they're hit by an unexpected bill or emergency. The Living Wage Foundation says almost a third of people earning below the real living wage have no savings at all. Bob Bevel works at a food bank in Barnet.
4: We often help with bus tickets. We often help with school uniforms. Very much it's true to say that poor wages is now an everyday aspect of our work at Chipping Barnet Food Bank.
2: And you could pay for a coffee this morning using only your face. Revolut is trialling a new system allowing customers to verify their identity with just a glance and no need for a card or phone. From Sky News, I'm Leisha McKenna.
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6: Hello there. Yes, it is Richard Smith here with the A to Z of Pop. Now, if you've never heard it before, please let me explain it to you. During the next hour, I'll be featuring songs and artists from the 1960s to today whose name or title begins with the same letter. It'll all become a lot clearer as we go through it, but on the programme today I'm going to be taking an A to Z look at the letter C, with performances by artists including Camila Cabello, not easy to say it, Ed Sheeran, and Rick Astley, the Electric Light Orchestra, Donovan, the Jets and Glen Campbell. We'll also be taking a little break halfway through and having a listen to the long song, but there's more about that later. Anyway, all you have to do for the next hour is to just settle back, relax, and stay tuned to us here on your favourite station for the A to Z of Pop. And to get us off and running today in the best possible fashion from 1988, a tune from Buster, the original motion picture soundtrack. Featuring Phil Collins in the title role as Buster, he's making a big, big, big, big noise.

American singer-songwriter Camila Cabello featuring Ed Sheeran and a tune from 2022 that got to number 7 in the UK charts, Bam Bam, it was called. Yeah, move on. And before that, from 1988, as I said, from the film Buster, Phil Collins making a big, big, big, big noise. Here's a couple of tunes. Very shortly, we should be joined by Rick Astley from 2005 and his interpretation of I Can't Help Falling In Love With You. But to take us there, from 1997, here's a lovely tune from Eva Cassidy.

Rather nice, that, isn't it? It's from Rick Astley, 2005, in his Portrait album, a cover version of Elvis Presley's 1961 hit I Can't Help Falling in Love. And before that, from the album of the same name, Eva Cassidy and Songbird. If you've just joined us, hello there, it's Richard Smith here with the A to Z of Pop. And on the show today, we're looking at song titles and artists from the 1960s to today that all begin with the same letter of the alphabet. The object of our attentions today is the letter C. So we've had Eva Cassidy, Can't Help Falling in Love, Camila Cabello, and Phil Collins. So that's how it works, so please do stay with us right here on your favourite radio station for some more from the files of the A to Z of Pop. Taking you back to 1979 then now, for a little ditty by the Electric Light Orchestra. This will be a bit of confusion. Sums me up.

It's a tune that featured on two albums, one from Clean Bandit called New Eyes and the other one from Jestling called I Cry When I Laugh. It came out in 2014, got to number two in the UK charts, A Bit of That Real Love. And before that, from 1979 and their Discovery album, the Electric Light Orchestra and Confusion. Time to take you all the way back to 1965 now for the oldest record on today's programme. Comes by way of Donovan Leitch, and he's going to catch the wind, don't you know.

0: I'm going to get this wrong. What bin did and what's been hid? Used to add some odd titles back in the 1960s, but it was Donovan and Catch the Wind. Welcome along to the A to Z of Pop with me, Richard Smith. It's a look at the songs and the stars from the 1960s to today. They begin with the same letter of the alphabet, and today we're looking at titles and artists beginning with the letter C. And coming up in the second half of the show, there's even more hits and memories for you, just like this.
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0: playing your kind of music on your favourite station. 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
1: Well, that sounds like a bit of all right to me, so please do stay with us for the next 30 minutes or so right here on your favourite station for much more from the files of the A to Z of Pop. Well, it's time now for this.
2: It's Richard Smith and the A to Z of Pop, introducing the Long Song.
1: Yes, it's time for the Long Song, a tune lasting 5 or more minutes, and today's choice is no exception. Coming in at 7 minutes and 26 seconds from 1995, it came from the album What's the Story, Morning Glory, and Champagne Supernova by the Oasis Boys is considered by fans and music journalists alike to be one of the most critically acclaimed songs in their back catalogue and a defining piece of the Britpop era. Well, I'll let you decide what that is. It's today's Long Song. It's Champagne Supernova.

Gallagher on vocals, Noel Gallagher on lead guitar, Paul Arthurs on the rhythm guitar, Paul McGuigan on bass, Alan White on drums, Paul Weller on lead guitar and backing vocals as well, and Owen Morris on the whistle. Oasis, 1995, and that Champagne Supernova. Today's long song on the A to Z of Pop. And it may have sold 1.8 million copies in the UK, but it never actually got a UK chart release. We'll move on very shortly from 2022. Rima and Selena Gomez will be telling us all to calm down. But to take us there, from 1987, a number 5 hit on the UK charts for the Jets, and they've got a crush on you. I don't blame them, actually.

Nigerian singer Rima, real name Divine Ikubor, as well as American singer Selena Gomez, had that out in 2022. It got to number 3 in the UK chart, spending 49, yeah, count them, 49 weeks on the chart for Calm Down. That's what we all need to do, isn't it? Yes. And before that, it was Tongan American group The Jets from 1987 and Crush On You. I don't think they were a long-lived band sort of thing, but they had a few tunes out in the late 1980s that did rather well. That got to number 5, Crush On You. If you've just tuned in our way, hello there, it's Richard Smith here with the A to Z of Pop. And on the show today, we're looking at song titles and artists that all begin with the same letter of the alphabet. And with tunes from the 1960s to today, as you've probably worked out already, that we're looking at the letter C. So please do stay with us if you can, right here on your favourite station, for some of the final few tunes on today's edition of the A to Z of Pop. And here's no exception from 1972, a group originally from Maidstone in Kent called Chicory Tip. And what's your name?

0: I really don't have any idea, no clues. The Book of Knowledge is very scant on details about that particular version of Rhinestone Cowboy. Glenn Campbell on the vocals. It originally came out in 1975, but that version there came out in 2002. Rhinestone Cowboy, a bit of an updated version. Before that, it was Chicory Tip and What's Your Name from 1972. And there we are. That almost concludes our look at the letter C for today.
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0: That always sounds like a good thing to be doing, does that? Anyway, I really do hope that you've enjoyed the last hour rediscovering all those hits and memories from the 60s to today. There's more great entertainment coming up very shortly here on your favourite station, so please do stay with us for that. And until the next time then, this is Richard Smith saying thank you so much for your company on the programme today. And it's on to my final tune for this time around, and we're going to finish with a big number one from 2012, this time by Robbie Williams, depicting the tale of Candy. Very nice it is too. Thanks again for listening. I'll see you later. Take care. Ta-ra!

TV wonder just called to say he loves you. It's a very kind way to begin an hour of music here in the Hospital Broadcasting Service with me, Gordon Boyle. As always, it's excellent to have you with me. The subject of the day is... Call on me? No doubt you need a certain item for that, so telephones is the topic this time around. There's music to come from Madonna, Blondie, and stand by to find out Wilson Pickett's phone number. But before that, Maroon 5 are at a payphone.

0: phone.
1: We have all been there. Perhaps they should just ask to reverse the charges. Maroon 5 with a 2012 chart topper payphone. The next act is Spania, and she just wants you to call her.

contrary to popular belief, not exactly a one-hit wonder, but the only one she's really remembered for, Spania with Call Me. Now, to expand on that one, Carly Rae Jepsen. I think she has an identity crisis. Call Me Maybe.

I thought most people would just colour curly, call me maybe, and that could be a great chat-up line, couldn't it? Now, I asked earlier the sequence of numbers that allegedly you would use to contact Wilson Pickett. Here he is now to give you his entire number.

I must admit that I've never picked up the phone and dialed 634-5789 and asked to speak to Wilson. Whoever it may be that has that number in Glasgow has no doubt fallen foul a few times to that one. If that was my phone number, I'd employ the tactics of Madonna.

Hung Up by Madonna, a shameless use of a sample from ABBA's Gimme Gimme Gimme. And talking about ABBA, they too have something to say about how they want someone to behave.

Before the days of phone dating and speed dating, they had to rely on the phone to help arrange dates. Perhaps they're still waiting for the phone to ring. 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If, unlike many nowadays, you're happy to use a telephone to make a phone call, 0141 221 4043 is the number to make your request. 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

use my telephone. Lady Gaga and Beyonce, Telephone. And I now have a question for you to consider, so listen very carefully. British Telecom once advertised on TV using the female character known as Beatty. Yes, see what they did there? Beatty was played by which actress? Once again, the TV advert for British Telecom included the character Beatty. She was played by which actress? I'll answer that after two in a row from Blondie, beginning with another track called Call Me.

0: Blondie hanging on the telephone, and before that, Call Me. I asked you to name the actress used in the British Telecom TV advert. The character's name was Beatty. The actress was Maureen Lipman. I'm now going to take you all the way back to 1913 and will enlist the help of Rose Murphy, who's finding herself frustrated.
1: I put a

Rose Murphy. Now, I'm old enough to remember the days that when the phone rang, you answered it, and one of the only obstacles was the line being engaged. How good that was, we didn't even appreciate. Someone who has no trouble answering his phone is Lionel Richie, for reasons you're about to hear.

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At least he got to say hello. I like Patti Loveless. Some country music for you now. She's trying hard to even get to that part of the conversation.

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What a terrible affliction to be loveless and waiting for the phone to ring. Things could be worse after all. Dave Clark 5 are coming up now, something that is lost in the modern era, quite simply, pick up your phone.

your phone. Much depends on the size of it, to be fair. And some indie rock coming up now, The Feeling, who also encourage conversation because they love it when you call.

taken from the album 12 Stops and Home, The Feeling, I Love It When You Call. Sadly, that's all I have time for in this hour of music. No matter what day it is, I'll leave you with Sunday Morning Call by Oasis. And until next time, don't be a stranger, because it's good to talk. From me, Gordon Boyle, take care and bye for now.

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1: 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And now, the news.
2: From the Sky News Centre at 8, Andy Burnham says he wants to scrap the ban on football fans drinking alcohol in the stands. The Prime Minister says the new law in England dates from a different era and unfairly singles out football supporters. The UK Football Policing Unit warns the change could put fans and staff at risk. New vocational GCSEs will be introduced in England from 2029, covering subjects like construction, business and finance. The Prime Minister is also targeting 200,000 work experience places for under-16s. Australian Prime Minister Anthony Albanese says an AI agent hacked a government website containing health data. OpenAI says no patient records are believed to have been accessed, but Mr. Albanese says the company took 2 months to tell the government. Australia's now launched an urgent review of its AI laws.
3: This situation is obviously unacceptable. I spoke with the CEO of OpenAI, Sam Altman, to express Australia's extreme concern about this incident, the nature of the way that that notification occurred as well.
2: Police have carried out dozens of raids as part of a major operation targeting human trafficking in Scotland. 36 people have been arrested and a number of potential victims have also been found. Addresses were targeted across Glasgow, Falkirk and Dundee. Here's Detective Superintendent Stevie Bertram.
4: This enforcement action is the biggest and most coordinated human trafficking operation that we've ever carried out, and as a result of a lengthy investigation working closely with our partners. We took a coordinated approach and the arrests and seizures are a result of this work.
2: Donald Trump has welcomed China's president to Washington. He greeted Xi Jinping at a military airbase with a 100-foot red carpet. The leaders are expected to discuss trade, Taiwan and the war in Iran. And from today, Revolut is trialling tech that lets customers pay for a coffee with their face. People will be able to authorise a payment without using a card or phone. From Sky News, I'm Leisha McKenna.
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6: 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My name is Graham Ferguson. You've got me for the next 2 hours. Your open line, your requests and dedications through until 10 o'clock tonight. 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Let's start with some music with Mark Rawlinson. It's Uptown Funk.

I'm sure I meant to be talking over part of that, but that's just too good an ending. It's just so nice and neat and funky and delicious. Uptown Funk, Mark Ronson featuring Bruno Mars. I think it's on that one. It's Open Line with me, Graham Ferguson, and yourself. Glad you could join me this evening. I've got your requests through till 10 o'clock. I mentioned at the top of the programme all the details are on the website, hbs.org.uk. But if you can't be bothered doing that, stay tuned because I will give you the text number and the email address as we go through the programme. So you don't even have to mess around with the website because, you know, who can be bothered doing that when they're listening to the radio, right? Maybe you can. If you can, you'll be rewarded with a form that you can fill out. I know you're into forms. There we go. But the text number, if you're ready for it, is 07756 434 225. You can use that on WhatsApp as well. The email address is studio@hbs.org.uk. We also had Gordon going around Queen Elizabeth University Hospital here in Glasgow this morning. He spoke to a stack of you. There's plenty for me to be getting through here tonight, so I'm just going to get fired into those just now. If you'll make a request of me tonight, using the details I've just given you, go ahead. I will get to those in due course. I turn now to Anita. Good evening, I'm Ward 9C. You've asked for Nathan Evans, Heather on the Hill. That's a song that's close to my family, but you've asked for it for your family. So I'm going to get this up for you right now on the Hospital Broadcasting Service on the Open Line.

That's Fula Tipney Man by from Ram Labels. That's for Harry in Ward 90. You've asked for that for your wife, son, daughter, and all of your family. Before that, we started the requests tonight with Anita in Ward 9C. You asked for Nathan Evans' Heather on the Hill for your family. I'm glad to play that one for you. Let's crack straight on with another request. This is from Alec in Ward 9C. You've asked for the classic Fleetwood Mac, Go Your Own Way, for your partner, Francis.

0: mate from Alec. And word 9C, that was for Alec, your partner, Francis. It's another one on the open line on the hospital broadcasting service. Let's pause the requests for a wee moment as we come to one of our games.
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0: We play a couple of games on the open line on a Wednesday. One of these is called Picture Disc. We take a picture, a photograph, something maybe that we've lifted straight off the internet, and that picture is the clue to the title of a song. The question I have for you is, what is the song that we're looking for? Bonus point if you can correctly tell me the name of the artist that released said song. So you can find that, as I say, on our Facebook. Our handle there is HBS Glasgow. Just go into the search box, type in Hospital Broadcasting Service, and you'll find us that way. If you're on the website, hbs.org.uk, there's a wee link to the Facebook page there as well. So there's no excuse for not getting onto Facebook to find this picture. Have a look at it. What is the song that is implied by that picture? Have a go. I will maybe give you another clue in about 15-20 minutes time, and I'll give you the answer at just after 9 o'clock, so about 35 minutes time from now, if you can get that. If you know the answer, by the way, stick it on the comments there on the post on Facebook, or just get in touch through the usual way. 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Well, let's come back to the request whilst you're having a wee look at that. Coming to Ward 9D, good evening, Martin. You've asked for Coldplay, Fix You, I'm going to get that on just now, for your wife, Margaret, daughters, Holly and Emily, and son, Martin Jr. Here's a song, hope you enjoy it.

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4: Graham Ferguson.

That's a fun thing. Aztec, DJ Coco and Kurt D. Everything's all right for Simone. You've asked in Ward 9C, beg pardon. You've asked for that for your friends at the Hazelwood Pub. And before that, we had Coldplay's Fix You from Martin in Ward 9D for your wife Margaret, daughters Holly, Emily and son Martin Jr. It's it's 25 minutes to 9 o'clock. If you want to make a request, I do still have plenty of requests to get through that Gordon picked up at Queen Elizabeth this morning, but you can still put your requests in. We'll try to get through them tonight. Send me a text, 07756434225. I do have one from Ashley. I'm going to get back to that later in the programme. Send me an email, studio@hbs.org.uk. I mentioned earlier at the top of the programme we've got a form on the form on the website hbs.org.uk. Friend of the programme Craig sent me a wee message through that from his sofa, saying no requests for tonight for me, as it sounds like you have a full plate with the hospital door-to-door requests. Cheers Graham, have a great shift. Thank you Craig, I will, and yes to both. Let's crack on. Let's slow down the pace a wee bit. I think you'll like this one. A wee request from Derek in Ward 9C. Barry White, you're my first, my last, my everything for your two sisters. Your two sisters, Sandra and Elizabeth.

0: That's a pretty tune, the Bluebells, Blue Train from Jackie. In Word 90, you asked for that for your family and for your friends. Hope that finds you well. Before that, we had Derek in Word 9C, asked for Barry White. I'm not even going to try and get down to the kind of range that he goes to. You're the my first, my last, my everything for your two sisters, Sandra and Elizabeth, another classic on your open line. Let's pause from these requests just now and come back to this.
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0: Picture Disc is a wee, well, it's a picture game that we play on the Open Line on a Wednesday. We take a picture, an image, and that's the clue to the title of a song. The question I have for you is, what is the title of the song? Bonus point if you can correctly tell me the name of the group that released this single in 1993 and an album called Pocket Full of Kryptonite, which was in, that was in 1991. That's quite a long gap between album and single, especially going kind of, you know, album first and single a couple of years later. What can I tell you about that? That's not going to give you any more clues. Nothing. I'm not going to give you any more clues on kind of the release thing, but let's have a look at the picture. We're very much in catchphrase territory tonight. Look at the picture, see what you see. Depending on your point of view of the people involved in the picture, discard the first thing. Look for something more descriptive. Let's see what you see. And that's probably going to be the right answer. If you can get the artist, I'll probably be more impressed, because it's just one of these ones. You either know it or you won't. There's not really any way you can work that out. But from the picture, I think you can probably work out the name of the song. The picture, by the way, I should probably have told you this first, is on our Facebook, HBS Glasgow, is our handle there. Go on, have a look at it. If you think you know the answer, stick it in the comments, or just get in touch with me through the usual ways. Send me a text, 07756 434 225, or WhatsApp in the same number, or email studio@hbs.org.uk. All of those drop through to me here in the studio, and I will tell you if you're right in, let's say, 15 minutes. It'll be just after 9 o'clock, so 15 minutes, give or take, from now, depending on how we're doing with other things. And yeah, I'll even play the song after that, just to confirm that you're correct. Let's come back to the requests that Gordon picked up for us this morning. Gordon went to Queen Elizabeth University Hospital here in Glasgow, went to Ward 9C, went to Ward 7C as well, if your name's Kenneth Station. But I'm going to speak to Gillian first in 9C. You asked for Kenny Rogers, Coward of the Country, for the nursing staff there in the ward. Hope you'll enjoy this one.

That's a beautiful thing. Søren Budker Madsen's instrumental version of Metallica's Nothing Else Matter. The original obviously is chilling in places, but it gets heavy, but that one obviously it's an acoustic cover version. It stays nice and chill is maybe the wrong word, but it certainly gives me chills. I hope you enjoyed that one, especially Kenneth in Ward 7C. He asked for that for all the nursing staff in 7C. Before that, we had Kenny Rogers, Gillian in Ward 9C, asked for Coward of the County again for the nursing staff in that unit. The time is 7 minutes to 9 o'clock. I have got a song that's about 7 minutes long, which I'm going to play for you just now. This is from Robert in Ward 7D, who have asked for the Beatles' Hey Jude for Your Family. Say No More. Hey!

0: You know that one. The Beatles, it's Hey Jude. Robert and Ward 7C have asked for that for your family. Hope you enjoyed that one. If you're making a request tonight, all the details are still on our website, hbs.org.uk. But as that one comes to an end, we're going to come back to something else entirely. One of the games that we play on a Wednesday, Open Line.
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0: Picture disc is one of said games. We take an image, a picture, a photograph, and that picture is the clue to the title of a song. That picture's been up on our Facebook wall now since 7:30 this evening. And if you've managed to have a look at it, you may have had a go at tonight's picture disc. It's still up there if we want to go have a go and I'll go and look at it, but I'm going to tell you the answer in just a wee moment. So you've got about maybe 5-10 seconds for it. Giving you clues as what the answer actually is. The picture depicts Princes William and Harry. Right. There's two of them. They're princes. There's two princes. Yes, I know. Remember when I said see what you see earlier on? They're there. They're princes. There's two of them. Congratulations. Bonus points then go to Ashley, James, Craig as well, who have all said Two Princes by Spin Doctors. It's a fun tune. I'm going to play this one just now, of course, because that is what we do with Picture Disc. We give you the answer, then we play the song. Some honorary shout-outs to Frank did say Brothers. Read the whole message before you read it out, Graham. There's a couple of good guesses here. George and Frank both said Brothers in Arms by Dire Straits. Great song, wrong, but great song. He and Heavy, he's my brother as well. But again, another great song, which is not the correct answer. The correct answer was, just in case you missed it, Two Princes by Spin Doctors. Gonna get this one for you just now. I'm gonna spin it just now, use radio parlance, and then we'll get back to requests on Open Line, your Austral Broadcasting Service.

0: Wednesdays at 10 p.m. on HBS is when we open up the Retro Charts Time Machine. I'm Brian Wolfson. Let's head into the night together with a musical reflection of the charts from the last 45 years. 2 years, two top 20s every week, each replaying the songs in the same order as back in the day. The tracks that formed your personal mixtape to play on your ghetto blaster. I'll be back this Wednesday from 10 to count down your retro charts. It's the only chart that counts on HBS.
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really love the synthesizer on the low end on that one. Very thick and kind of molasses, but at the same time nice and defined and audible, but still gooey. It's like a nice fondant. Yes, I got fondant from bass synth. What are you going to do? Hey, yeah, it's Outcast. That's from Ian in Ward 7C. You asked for that for your sister, Sarah, and your brother-in-law, Alex. Hope you all enjoyed that one. It's Open Line Hospital Broadcasting Service with me, Graham Ferguson, through until 10 o'clock. So you've got me for another 50 minutes, or 49 minutes, and this is 41 seconds, if you're counting. Don't count. I do have requests to get through that Gordon picked up for us at Queen Elizabeth University Hospital this morning, so we're going to keep on to them. I'm going to do one right now. Patricia in Ward 7D asked for Elbow. Oh, one day like this for all your family. I'm going to get this on just now, and after this, we'll have something from Annie, also in Ward 7D.

0: states quo, very much in the double denim era in the army now. That's Romanian Word 7D. Yes, for that, for your friends and family. Before that, we had Elbow, Spanish Archer. From Patricia in Word 7D, you asked for One Day Like This for all your family. Hope you enjoyed those. The time just now is 19 minutes, just going past 9 o'clock. Let's play a game.
1: Is out.
0: Second game we play on a Wednesday open line is called The Word Is Out. We take a clip of a song. One tonight's is modern, but I think you'll know it. It was all over the charts and probably associated media for at least a few years after it came out. It was everywhere. One of those songs. We've taken a clip of that song. We've taken a word out of that clip. The thing that we're looking for from you is the missing word. Bonus points if you can tell me the name of the song and the name of, I'm going to say the artist, but this is the song, there's a wee clue here, this song is such and such an artist featuring someone else. So let's say two bonus points, one for the original one, I say one for the original artist, one for the main artist and one for the featuring artist. Let's do that. Bonus point, as I say, if you can tell me the name of the song, but the main thing we're looking for is the missing word. If you're ready, I will play the clip for you right now, and if you're not, I'm going to play it anyway.

How about it? I'm going to play the clip again, then I'll give you the contact details. It's the... Obviously, there's a sound effect in there that doesn't belong there. That sort of... That hides a word. The question is, what is that word?

have a go. Send me a wee text, 07756 434 225. That number works for WhatsApp as well, if you're on that. Or send me an email, studio@hbs.org.uk. We're looking for the missing word, that's the main thing. The artist, the featured artist, and the name of the song. I will play the clip again, let's say 15, 20 minutes from now, 25 minutes to 22, 10 o'clock, and I'll give you the answer and play the song in its entirety. But half an hour from now, so somewhere between kind of 10 minutes to and 5 minutes to the end of the programme, 10 o'clock. Cool. Get involved. I will give you, as I say, I'll give you the contact details again once we've played the clips again, so don't worry about having, if you've missed that just now, we can come back to that. Speaking of things we're coming back to, I still got probably too many requests to get through for this time of night, but let's get into them. Louis Armstrong, What a Wonderful World, Sharon on Ward 9C, you've asked for this for your friends and family and those who are unwell. Sharon hopes that you all get better soon.

Good evening, Margaret. And Ward 90, you asked for Tony Bennett, The Good Life, for your family and friends. Hope you enjoyed that. Before that, we had Louis Armstrong, What a Wonderful World, from Sharon and Ward 9C for your friends, family, and those who are unwell, and you hope they get better soon. I'll pass that message on for you, Sharon, here on the Hospital Broadcasting Service on the open line. Let's go straight into another couple of requests. I've got Patsy Cline coming up after this, Nat King Cole. This is for Jeannie in Ward 7C. You have asked for this for your mother, Dinah. I'm going to get this on right now. Hope you enjoy it.

0: Legislation has made it an offence to smoke within 15 metres of an NHS hospital building. 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

from one Pat, I suppose, to another Pat and Ward 7D, Astro Patsy Cline, Walking After Midnight for Your Family. Before that, we had Stardust from Nat King Cole, from Genie and Ward 7C for Your Mother, Dina. Hope you heard that and enjoyed it. Time just now is 25 minutes to 10 o'clock. I seem to have all of a sudden gotten through. I say nervously looking at the list because I could have sworn there was more than that. All the requests that Gordon sent us this morning from Queen Elizabeth University Hospital. So if you're sitting there having made a request, if you spoke to Gordon this morning and you've not heard what you asked for yet, send me a wee text, get in touch. 07756 434 225. Ashley sent me a text about an hour ago. I'm going to get to that now. Or an email, studio at hbs.org.uk. Ashley, good evening. You've asked for three songs for yourself and Bernadette. You've asked for Coldplay, you've asked for Gary Barlow, and you've asked for Westlife. I wasn't sure if I was going to get through all of them. I'm still not sure I'm going to get through all of them, but I'm going to get into as much as I can because, you know, we've got time and we like to do that. I'm going to start, though, with this one. It's Gary Barlow, it's Let Me Go. It's on Open Line on HBS.

0: request that came from inside the house. One of my colleagues here at the Hospital Broadcasting Service, George, sent me a wee request through the form on the website. hbs.org.uk is where you can find that. Yazoo, that's the name of the band. None to be confused with the... did they do milkshakes? I don't remember, that's not important. The song's called Don't Go, for all the volunteers supporting the National Health Service. It's open line. I've still got a couple of... Actually, do you know, before I do anything to do with that, I am going to play you, or play with you, the word is out.
1: The word, the word, the word is out.
0: I said I'd come back to this, and we're going to do this right now. The word is out is one of the games that we play on a Wednesday here on the Open Line on Hospital Broadcasting Service. We take a clip of a song, one which I think you will know it was released... I was going to say sometime in the last 10 years. I think it's all older than that. That's time dilation kicking in. Sometime in the last 20 years. that helps. So we take this clip. It's a song that you'll know. And we've removed a word from this clip. We've replaced it with a sound effect. The question for you is, what is the missing word? Bonus points if you can correctly tell me the name of the artist and featured artist and the name of the song. That sounds like a lot, but when you boil it down, really all I'm looking for is one word. So here's the clip.

know you've got this one. Have a go. I will give you the contact details just after I play the clip for you. Again, just remember, we're looking for the missing word, the name of the song, the artist, and featured artist. If you know all of those, I will give you a pat on the head and 3 bonus points. There we go. Here's the clip again.

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This one you've asked for, Coldplay, Viva La Vida, it's on Open Mind HBS.

0: didn't think I'd get time for that, but there we are. That's for Ashley and Bernadette. You asked for Westlife, Untouchable. Before that, we had Coldplay's Viva La Vida. The time is rapidly approaching 10 o'clock. That's the end of this programme at that time. You've got the news. And after that, we have Wolfie's Retro Charts. If you're listening live on Wednesday evening, if you're listening on Thursday morning when this programme repeats, we have at 10 o'clock this morning, the mid-morning show with Dave Prentice. And after that, Long Lunch, Peggy Mac and Robert Craw at 12 o'clock. Stay tuned for those, I think. They're just good listening programmes. I hope you enjoy. I hope you say that about this programme, but I'm the one behind the mic, so I can't really say things like that. We do have one more thing to wrap up before the end of this show, however, and that is The Word Is Out.
1: The word is out.
0: What we do with The Word Is Out is we take a clip of a song, the question... we take a clip of a song, we do pose a question, but that's going to be later. We take a clip out of this song, we take a word out of this clip. And the question for you is, what is the missing word? I'm going to play the clip one more time, and then we're going to find out what the answer is, if you're ready. So you're looking for the word that's got the sound effect over it. Here we go.

is it? What is the missing word? I don't actually have the envelope here, so I'm kind of playing along with you. I know the song, obviously, because I've got that in front of me, because I'm going to play it in a moment. So let's deal with that first. I got a text from James who said the song is Get Lucky by Daft Punk featuring Pharrell Williams, and who I completely forgot about until I heard the clip maybe a second or third time, Nile Rodgers doing that lovely scratch guitar that goes way back into the kind of chic days. But yeah, that's all correct, so bonus points for all of that. Whatever, what do you think the answer is? James says it is, the word is feeling. Well, here's the clip with the word intact.

Yes, of course it is. Congratulations to you for saying that. I'm just going to get this on just now and I will wrap up the programme just after that. There's not much left for me to say, in fact, apart from I've been very glad for your company. I hope to speak to you again fairly soon. I'm on Friday for Rocking to Saturday, if you want to join me for that. That's on Friday at 10 o'clock in the evening. 2 hours of rock to take up to midnight. But more than likely you'll want to join me from a neutral kind of music perspective. You're more likely to want to join me for another open line this time next week, Wednesday at 8 p.m. We'll do all this again, requests and dedications, as we do every weekday and Sundays. I'll speak to you very soon, one way or another. In between now and then, you take care and enjoy this.

Al, a very good morning to you. It's our live show, as usual, Thursday morning, 24th of September. Where the heck does September go? I know. Live today from our central studios in Glasgow, Waterloo Street. We're in Baltic Chambers. And it's not quite as Baltic today, but weather could be a little bit better. Anyway, Dave Prentice with you through until midday today. We've got some really nice music for you. We hope you enjoy it. And we're also opening our dedication line, 07756. 434225 if you'd like to send me a text. Love to hear from you, anything in particular you'd like to hear, or you can contact us at studio@hbs.org.uk. That'll get you through to us as well. So what would you like to hear? Anyway, we started off today with a band from 1981. Two girls, Rose Bryson and Joe Bryson and Rose McDougall. Go off to a fine start, Dave, I know that. 1981, they were Strawberry Switchblade, if you remember them, and followed that up with Lighthouse Family and Lifted. Anyway, I'm just about to move to the centre of the studio and demonstrate my dance moves. Just be back soon.

Oh, be still, my dancing feet. They were Sister Sledge, and he's the greatest dancer. I've just a blur there. I just wonder if it's too late to put me down for Strictly.

0: there we are, that was Adele, from her album 21, which was her first album, and that was her first single as well, called Someone Like You. She kind of reminds me there of the creepy girlfriend that won't take a hint. You're dumped in. I've moved on. She comes round to your door. Ooh. Anyway, but no. That's been a bit cynical. Adele there, Someone Like You. And before that, Simon and Garfunkel and The Boxer. Now, if you'd like to get in touch with us, as I say, 07756 434225. We'll put you through to the studio. And also, by email, studio@hbs.org.uk. Steve Prentice with you today live. We're here through until 12 o'clock and we hope you enjoy the music. And if you don't like it, well, you can change it. Just give us a call on that text or that email number.
1: You promised me green grass, not to tell what you heard. Whispering grass, say, you can't keep your word. Keep your word, sing lofty.

won't you tell it to the breeze? 'Cause she will tell the birds and bees, and everyone will know, because you told the blubbering trees. Oh yes, you told them once before, and it is no secret anymore. I will not have gossip in this jungle.

Coming live today from our studios in the centre of Glasgow. This is HBS Glasgow, your very own hospital broadcasting service. Queen Elizabeth University Hospital, listening in loud and clear, we hope. Also the Beatstone, and out in Paisley, of course, the Royal Alexandra Hospital out there in Paisley. It's not too far. It's not the back of beyond. It's only Paisley. It's my hometown, and I must go back there one day. Can you still get a pint of beer for a pound? I don't know. When's the last time? Anyway, anything you'd like to hear, 07756 434225, or, of course, you can email us on studio, and that's at studio@hbs.org.uk. And how about this? Lots of Cliff records to choose from, and I haven't heard this for a while. All day.

Ooh, nice one there, Cliff Richard. That's, of course, called Constantly. Nice to be back with you. I had a little break last week, a week off, and thanks to Steph for looking after the show. She was here last Thursday, back again, and she did a great job. I managed to listen from a far-off place, such as modern technology. Thinking, she sounds better than I do. Twenty-five away from 11, Starland Vocal Band.

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Classic sixes there, Gene Pitney. He's 24 hours from Tulsa. Well, it was only 24 hours. It's quite a long way, in fact. I've had a car like that once. 19 minutes away from 11. Don't forget, we are, of course, with you 24 hours a day. We broadcast all day and all of the night. Even through the night, our little janitor puts his bucket down and plays some records. Not really, it's done by a computer at night. But we've got great programmes going up until midnight. After me today, by the way, after the news at 12, Bob and Peggy with The Long Lunch. It's a great show. Have a great time on that. We'll tell you a little bit more about the other programmes that you can hear for the remainder of the day. Our main request programme tonight, by the way, is out between 8 and 10 o'clock tonight. A chance to have your record request played. Our ward visitors will be round the Queen Elizabeth Hospital tonight, so have a little think, try and catch them out, see if there's a song that you think, I haven't heard that for a while, but I bet they don't have it. And I'll say, Pa, I will say to you, Pa, I bet we will have it, because, well, the computer does it all for us now. So there we are, that's the main show tonight, 8 till 10. If you would like a request in this show, 07756 434 225 will get you through, or studio at hbs.org.uk.

A very strange record, that. Would you call that a novelty record? I don't know. Bill Wyman there, of course, ex of the Rolling Stones. He left the band way back in the 80s and recorded that, and it was called Je Suis Une Rockstar.

The band started off life as Dr. Hook and the Medicine Show, first hit being Sylvia's mother, shortened that to Dr. Hook. And there it was, Better Love Next Time. In the shops, I've noticed the Christmas stuff has started to appear. And I very nearly got into the spirit of it today by playing a Christmas jingle. I press one of the wrong buttons. Oh, that's Christmas. We'll keep that to one side. It's just too early for us. But shops, Christmas pies are in. Supermarket's excuse is that some people like to prepare early. And very strange that I've noticed that some of the mince pies expire before Christmas. Are they being honest with us, I wonder? 9 minutes away from 11. Dave Prentice with you today through until midday. Here's the band called Cock Robin.

0: Well, a one-hit wonder band there. A band were called Cock Robin. Came from Australia. They had a couple of singles, and then, like a lot of bands at the time, they just disappeared. But it was nice to hear that again. It was called Promises You Made.
1: I quit.
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Classic in there from Harry Chapin, WOLD. Exactly 11 o'clock. It's Thursday, 24th September. another quick month. Another one with only 5 days in it, I think. Nice to hear that again. I haven't heard that for absolutely ages. With you through until 12 o'clock today, another hour to go. Coming into the studio today, I was reading a thing in the paper. It's a government thing, and they're forming another think tank. And I always wanted think tanks. And I'm thinking it must be a bit of annoying in the canteen in a government think tank, because you come down for your lunch. Do you want pie, beans and chips, or do you want lasagna? I don't have to go, oh no, I have to go and think about that.

They were wet angel eyes, home and away. Band still going strong, in fact, still touring. Although Marty's not with them anymore, Marty Pello. But if you are a fan of Marty Pello, notice that today, coming into the studio, a big poster, Christmas show this year at the Ovo Hydro is called Scrooge, featuring Marty Pello in the lead role, backed by Karen Dunbar and also Gavin Mitchell. And I hear you saying, who's Gavin Mitchell, Dave? And I just have to say, Bobby the Barman from Still Game. And they go, hey, that's him. I remember him. So that's the Christmas show at the Ovo this year. Let's see if we can get some free tickets for that, for a competition. We'll use our persuasive charms and try and get that. So if you're going to be out of hospital over Christmas, or you've got family and friends that would like to go and see the show, I'm not making any promises. That's for upstairs, the next level above me, to sort these things out, because they're more persuasive. Anyway, talking about music, having a little discussion with a few friends the other day, and it always comes down, if you're in the music thing, what's your favourite record? And I really, if you've been listening to music for as long as some of us here have, you can't really pick out a favourite song apart from someone who will remain nameless, but I think he was kidding on, says the best song of all time was Grandad by Clive Dunn. I think he was winding us up. But we managed to get them down, and I managed to get to my number three, and it's probably one you've never heard of before, because most of us go, oh, we've done all the big hits, but we go, oh, these ones that just escaped. And this one for me is Terry Reid from his album The Driver, and it's called The 4th of July. It's my number three favourite. It's so lovely, lovely.

Oh, I've just melted over the desk there. Terry Reid and 5th of July, one of my favourites. Probably never heard of Terry Reid. He's not very well known, the public face, but very well known in musical circles. But he just didn't want fame. He was asked to be the lead singer of Led Zeppelin before Robert Plant took the role. He said, no, I don't want to do that. I don't want to be out there. Then Deep Purple approached him to be their lead singer. Again, he said no. And after Bill Wyman left the Rolling Stones, he was invited before Ronnie Wood to join the Rolling Stones, and again he said no, he said, I just want to stay in the background, make music, and I don't want to be recognised. I did very well. He played with a lot of bands as a session man, sadly no longer with us, but one of my favourites. There we are, Terry Reid and the 5th of July.

0: Okay, we are back to the swinging 60s, the Seekers, the old Seekers there, and a world of our own.
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Now, if you're a serious saxophonist, or in fact into jazz, the first thing you'd say when that record came on was, aha, aha, you would say, that is Butch Randolph and Yakety Sax. But if you're like 99% of the rest of us, you'd say that was the Benny Hill theme tune, and it was a Benny Hill theme tune. The funny thing was, while that record was actually on, I had two tasks to do. I had to, first of all, pop to the loo next door, and I had to pick up a memo from the production office, both of which I did at twice the speed I normally do. But that was great, and I say just as well, there were no scantily clad young ladies in the production office, or I'd be chasing them down the corridor right now. Oh, Dave, don't go there, don't go there, no. No when to stop. Slap the little bald commissioner on the head. There we go, Willie. Here's Randy Van Warmer, just when I needed you most.

0: 70s one-hit wonder there. His name was Randy Van Warmer. There's a joke there somewhere, I just can't get to it. Randy Van Warmer, just when I needed you most. One hit, and we never heard from him again. Never mind.
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Waterboys, Hole of the Moon there, great to hear that again. One of the great bands of the 80s, of course. Before that, David McWilliams from the 1960s, and a song called The Days of Pearly Spencer. It was upgraded by Mark Almond and Gene Pitney. I think they did a cover version of that in the 80s, but we played the original there from the 1960s. It was never a big hit. It should have been. And you're going to say, well, why not? And the answer would be, no one actually bought the record. Well, yes, because, this is a little fact here, David McWilliams, who did the original, his manager was a director of the pirate radio ship, Radio Caroline, and he was always going on about the BBC, the terrible BBC, we should all listen to pirate radio. The BBC are basically rotten eggs, he said, on a few occasions. And then when Radio 1 came along about 6 months later, I think they remembered it and said, well, we're not playing any of the records then. So it never became the big hit. It should have been David McWilliams, Days of Pearly Spencer.

Wow. Can you guess who that was? It's actually Twiggy. I remember Twiggy, the model Twiggy from the 60s, and a song called Angel of the Morning. The reason I'm laughing is quite funny. I remember she had a manager at the time, and he called himself Justin de Villeneuve. He was Twiggy's manager. He was, in fact, an ex-Mayfair hairdresser who called himself Tristan Saint-Forge. But his real name was actually Nigel Davis, and then he came from Bolton. Oh, it was the 60s. Hello, I am Nigel. Twenty-one minutes away from midday, Dave Prentice with you, and here at Artivaris. I've got the giggles now, I shouldn't do this either.

0: A band are called Tavares. And I will confess that much younger I was. Another radio station, I had never heard of them before. They were brand new. And I said, that's Tarves. don't take away the music. Anyway, nice to be with you. We've got 16 minutes left after the news at 12. 12 through until 3 today. The long lunch with Peggy and Bob. And listen, thanks to looking after my show last week. That was great. Oh, she looked after it well. Steph, you did a great job there. And thank you for that. I just had a week's holiday and I thought, a little bit of sun, and off I went to the sun. But, you see, I'm a normal person. I flew. Because I've noticed if you've got money, or you're a rock star, or a very important business person, or you own a football club or something like that, then you jet off. So-and-so, Rod Stewart, jetted out of Glasgow and jetted back into Glasgow. I just flew in a plane, although mine did have jets as well, which maybe give you a clue to the airline I was with, but I better not go there.
1: 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The show provides us with a fascinating mosaic of musicals, the stars, some of the great songwriters of the musicals, and movie music. And I'll be playing it for you tonight at 7 o'clock on Show Tune Spectacular here on HBS.
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0: So we're like, I'm a working person. I can't afford a plane with as good jets on it. All big propellers. Keep the pilot away from the war here. Chucks away, boys. 14 away from midday. Here is Nino DeAngelo.

0: big production there from the 70s. That's Nino De Angelo. That's called Guardian Angel.
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Wednesdays at 10 p.m. on HBS is when we open up the Retro Charts time machine. I'm Brian Wolfson. Let's head into the night together with a musical reflection of the charts from the last 45 years. 2 years, two top 20s every week, each replaying the songs in the same order as back in the day. The tracks that formed your personal mixtape to play on your ghetto blaster. I'll be back this Wednesday from 10 to count down your retro charts. It's the only chart that counts on HBS.

There we are. Susan Maughan, that's a track called Bobby's Girl. That just about brings the programme to an end for today. A wee quick reminder, we are with you, of course, 24 hours a day. Main Request programme is on tonight. That's between 8 and 10 o'clock. If you want to be included in that, 07756 434 225 will get you through to the studio. And a wee quick reminder about my other show. It goes out tomorrow between 3 and 4. Songs you haven't heard before, some that are a little bit different. You'll enjoy them. And we play the odd novelty record as well. Coming up next is the news. And then, of course, Bob and Peggy with the lunch show. So, why don't you join us for that? I'll leave you today with Fleetwood Mac. Big love. Have a nice day. News coming next.

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1: Peggy, it's lunchtime. It's the long lunchtime. How are you feeling?
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You are not alone.

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And then later, when it gets dark, we go home.

0: If you try and fit the words mince and tatties into something like Moon River, mince and tatties, it works out okay.
1: So that if that works, then that's a good song to what have with your dinner.
0: Have playing in the background when you're having your dinner.
1: Okay.
0: Right. There's another one, Secret Love.
1: Okay.
0: Mince and tatties. Perfect.
1: Absolutely. I'll need to go back and have a wee think about that. So in the meantime, let's have some proper music, nothing to do with mince and tatties, here on HBS.

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Around 38% is used to treat patients with cancer and blood diseases. 24% is used for vital surgery. 15% is transfused to critically ill patients. 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
1: Here we are, into the second hour. And it's a really meaty hour, isn't it? Because, Robert, tell me, what is the title of the second hour of The Long Lunch Show?
2: We're now into the main course. So, you know, meat, two veg, that a real hearty element of the lunch now.
1: Two slices of meatloaf or something like that. Let's hear some music. It won't be meatloaf. It might be meatloaf. I don't know. What are you going to play? Let's listen and hear. Wherever you

Hi, Steve James here. Join me in my Blues Cafe, the show for blues lovers, here on HBS every Sunday at 11 p.m. for probably the best blues around. See you there.

0: You're listening to the Hospital Broadcasting Service. It's the Long Lunch Show with Peggy Mack and Robert Crowe. Peggy, how you doing?
1: Fine, thank you. How are you?
0: I'm good, thanks. I'm just back from hospital. I was in visiting some patients today and getting some requests for the open line, which is on every night, as you know, from 8 o'clock to 10 o'clock. And one of the patients was telling me that she hadn't long since come in to the hospital, and she was really upset by the doctor. And I thought, my goodness, upset by the doctor? That's an unusual. She says, well, he was English. In fact, he was a Londoner, and I didn't really quite understand him. Oh, I says, how? What was going on? Well, I've got bother with my feet and my legs, she says. He had me in the room, and he says to me, how is your plates of meat? She says, pardon? He says, how is your plates of meat? Sorry, doctor, I don't know what you're talking about. You know, plates of meat, feet, rhyme and slang. Oh, right, aye, not bad. Aye, they're a bit sore, doctor. What you like on the old apples and pears? Pardon? What you like on the old apples and... Oh, you're going up and down the stairs. Oh, sorry, doctor. Aye. Oh, no, terrible. Right. And have you got any varicose veins? She says, aye. A wee boy and a wee lassie. you've got to laugh, haven't you?
1: You've got to laugh, because what's the alternative?
0: Playing some music, and here we go right now.

Hello there, my name is Graham Ferguson. You're listening to the Hospital Broadcasting Service. Just interrupting your programme to tell you that you can listen to my programme Rock Into Saturday. 2 hours of rock to take you up to midnight on a Friday night at 10 o'clock here in the Hospital Broadcasting Service.

Hi, it's Stuart Sloan here. Just thought I'd drop in to let you know that I will be here on HBS every Friday at 10 a.m. with my music selection. And I would love it if you would keep me company while we drift through the decades. It's an hour of pop hits in no particular order, from the 50s right through until today's chart toppers. So hopefully I'll see you at 10 a.m. on Friday.

I can still remember when I bought my first guitar. Remember just how good the feeling was. Put it proudly in my car, and my family listened 50 times.

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1: Hi, welcome back to the third hour of The Long Lunch Show. How are you faring up, Peggy?
2: How am I faring up? You mean in eating good fare? Yes, that's a word. That's an old-fashioned English word for food, isn't it?
1: I was just really asking after yourself. I didn't expect a great language lesson, English lesson. You take things too far sometimes.
2: I take things very literally.
1: Right, well, I'm much more musical, and thank goodness for that. Let's have some good music to get us off and running in this final hour of The Long Lunch Show with Peggy Mack and Robert Crow.
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0: On my way here today, I decided I would have something from the shop for my lunch. Of course, there was a queue, so that'll tell you what kind of shop it was. And I decided to go for a steak bake, one of my favourite things. What about you? Would you have anything out of that shop?
1: I was in the same shop. Well, I was in another branch in the chain.
0: What did you get?
1: A big bloomer.
0: A big bloomer.
1: Oh, that's lovely bread. That's lovely bread. Oh. I just go in for that. I wish I'd thought of a steak bake when I was in, but never mind. Maybe another time.
0: You could put a steak bake on the bloomer.
1: Oh. I know, but I think I don't want to sully the taste.
0: I think that's I'm going to write that down and send it in to the team and see what they say. While I'm waiting, I won't hold my breath, but I'll play some excellent music.

0: I brought us in a lovely little special thing for our tea after we've had our lunch here on the Long Lunch Show.
1: Well, when you get such a long lunch as we are having, you come up to afternoon tea before you realise it.
0: Well, this very thing would absolutely adorn any afternoon tea table. Do you want to know what it is?
1: A tablecloth.
0: No, you eat it.
1: Oh, you eat it?
0: A French fancy.
1: A French fancy. Would that be one of those spongy things with a little bit of thing on top and then the icing over the top? I made French fancies by mistake.
0: What were they supposed to be?
1: It was just meant to be Victoria sandwich. But I got mixed up with where the cream went and I put it everywhere. And then I thought, I'll just cover up my mistake with icing. I realised I'd made French fancies.
0: Mm-hmm. And they were exceedingly good, just like the music that we play here on HBS. Lots of exceedingly good music.

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2: Piggyback and
1: the infamous Robert Crow. I knew you were going to say something like that. Well, I'm having soup and a sandwich today.
2: Are you? Well, I'm not. I'm just waiting for a young man to knock at the door.
1: We're talking about lunch. Please keep it clean.
2: Yes, no, I've asked for a pizza to be delivered.
1: Oh, and what would you be having on the top of this pizza?
2: Everything. How special.
1: How special. Will there be extra slices for anybody that you know?
2: No. I'm terribly hungry. I'm eating the lot, boy. Eating the lot.
1: Right, so I'll just stick with my soup and my sandwich then.
2: Yes.
1: Good. Well, you'll see, while you're out there enjoying this wonderful pizza, I'm going to be in here playing lots of good music, because on the Long Lunch Show, we play nothing but good music. So whether you're having pizza, maybe you've had your pizza, whatever you're having, here's some smashing tunes to make your lunch go with a swing.

Well, a very good afternoon to you. Welcome along to HBS Glasgow. It's Jim here for the hour. We started off with The Happening. That was from 1967, the Motown song by The Supremes, and served as a theme song to the 1967 Columbia Pictures movie of the same name. And it was a top 10 hit right here in the UK. So we've got lots of great music lined up for you. And right now, from 1976, let's see if you remember this one. The Ritchie Family, remember them? Based in Philadelphia. Several hits during the disco era, including this one.

0: 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Let's stay with the 70s now. We go to 1978 and the wonderfully talented Dean Friedman.
1: Lydia keeps my toothbrush in her apartment.

0: Love that song. Dean Friedman and Lydia. Now, if you missed this or indeed any other programme on HBS Glasgow, then fear not. We have our Listen Again feature. Here's Robert to tell you all about it.
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0: it's such a good song, isn't it? It's Getting Better. And that's Mama Cass, of course, and a hit single in 1969. Coming up next, we have a public service announcement, and then on the other side of that, we'll have the Eurythmics and Angel.
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7: Jim Branigan.

Lovely song. That's the Eurythmics. And Angel, that's from their seventh studio album entitled We Two Are One, released in 1989. And it was written by Annie Lennox, along with Dave Stewart, produced by Stewart and Jimmy Levine. And the song was released as the album's fourth UK single. And that was on the 23rd of April, 1990, and would be the duo's final single for almost a decade. Right, now a couple of Scottish bands now. We've got the Proclaimers next, and Let's Get Married. And it was released in February 1994 on Chrysalis Records as the lead single from their third album, Hit the Highway. And then we'll follow it up from 1988, the wonderful Hue and Cry and Looking for Linda.

Ken Bruce here. There's lots of hard work, you know, going on behind the scenes to keep your local station on air, from collecting requests and making programs to fundraising. 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

0: That's you and Cry formed in Coatbridge and Looking for Linda. 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And then straight after that, we'll keep it in good old country style with Brooks and Dunn and Red Dirt Road.
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it's a good song, isn't it? It's Brooks and Dunn with Red Dirt Road here on HBS Glasgow. Nice to have your company. Hopefully you're enjoying the music. Coming up next, we've got The Undertones and My Perfect Cousin. It was inspired by an actual cousin of one of the band members, written during the summer of 1979, recorded in studios in Holland in December of that year. Then we'll follow that up with a great track. It was written by Neil Diamond, The Boat That I Row, first released as the flip side to his top 20 US hit I Got the Feeling in 1966, and later included on his album entitled Just For You. But I thought I'd play from 1967, Lulu's cover. Fantastic cover version as well. Got to number 10 in the UK singles chart. That's coming up straight after we hear from The Undertones.

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I'm Tony Curry. I'll be with you every week on this station with The Lively Lounge. 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You're in the-

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1: Tears for Fears and Advice for the Young at Heart, and that was taken from their 1989 album The Seeds of Love, and released as the third single from the album in February of 1990. Now it's written by Rod Temperton, produced by Quincy Jones, sung by Michael Jackson. It's Rock With You.

Rock With You and Michael Jackson. That was first offered to Karen Carpenter while she was working on her first solo album, but she turned it down. And the rest is history, as they say. It was released on October 1979 on Epic Records as the second single from his fifth solo album, Off The Wall. And it was the third number one hit of the 1980s as well. Well, that just about wraps it up for another programme. Thanks very much for keeping me company, as always. It's been thoroughly enjoyable keeping you company. Hopefully you've enjoyed the music. And I'll be back on the radio at live on Tuesday mornings for the mid-morning programme, 10 o'clock through until 12 midday. 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So thanks very much for keeping me company, as I said, and keep it tuned to HBS Glasgow. Lots of great programmes coming your way. I will leave you with a song that was originally recorded by Laurie Lieberman in 1971, made famous by Roberta Flack in 1973, however, I thought I'd play Luther Vandross's fantastic cover version of Killing Me Softly. That was released in 1994. So take care, keep it tuned to HBS, and bye for now.

kicking off with Britney Spears' Break the Ice, dating back to 2007. How are you doing this evening? You're tuned in to Girl Power here on the Hospital Broadcasting Service. My name's Yvonne and I'll be with you for the next 60 minutes, bringing you the best female artists from the 80s right up until last week. Obviously, we had a fairly modern one to kick us off this evening, but I think we should revert back to the late 90s for this next one. I don't know about you, but I am a huge closet fan of Shania Twain, especially her album Come On Over, which came out around about 1997, 1998. I was such a fan that I actually bought this song on CD back on a school trip when I was about 10 or 11 years old. That's how far back we're going with this one. Now, the music video for this one, I don't know, it sticks in my mind purely because of the rather strange leopard print get-up that she had in the video. I'm not a fan of leopard print in terms of sort of skirts and trousers, jackets and things, and she had the full kit and caboodle. I'm sure you've seen the video before. This one's called That Don't Impress Me Much.

A disco classic here on Girl Power. That was, of course, Blondie with Heart of Glass. And hopefully I've got something for everyone coming up before 6 o'clock this evening. I've got some Little Mix on the way for you, some Texas, some Duffy, even got a track from Jax Jones and Ella Henderson, a nice little dance collaboration for you. So stay tuned for all of that. Before that, though, I have got a little bit of a curveball for you. Now, I'm a fan of Lady Gaga, as I'm sure many of you listening will be. She's one of those people, she's a bit like Marmite, isn't she? You could either love her or hate her, but you cannot argue that she has got a fantastic presence either on stage or in her music videos. She's not a character to be messed with. But the track I'm going to play for you is actually an album track, so we don't have all that smoke and mirrors to hide behind. We have to judge the track for what it really is. Now, this track was taken from the Born This Way album, I believe. I could be wrong. My memory's pretty good, but you know, it's not perfect. But this track, I'll never forget, it featured in a dance show that my sister was in quite some time ago. And I'd never heard the track before, but it was so catchy. I loved the sort of Argentine tango vibe of the track. And I thought I'd play it for you, let me know what you think of it. It's called Americano, just like the coffee.

Got to love a Bond theme here on HBS. We've just heard Tina Turner with GoldenEye, obviously taken from the movie of the same name. And before that, we had that curveball track from Lady Gaga. What did you think of Americano? Make sure you get in touch and let me know. You can contact me via the Facebook page. Just search for HBS Glasgow and give the page a like while you're over there. And you'll be kept up to date with everything that's going on here in the studio. Now, I have got some M people on the way for you in just a second. But before that, Duffy wants to rain on your parade.

couple of 90s tracks back to back there. We have just heard Texas with Black Eyed Boy. And before that, we had that uplifting track from M People, the one that everyone loves. I'm sure it was in a TV advert at some point in the 90s. That's ringing a bell with me somewhere. Search for the Hero. Now, the next track, a little bit more upbeat. You know, I like my upbeat tracks as much as my laid back ones here on Girl Power. We're going to hear from Little Mix, who are arguably one of the biggest girl bands in the world right now. They rose to fame on The X Factor quite some time ago. They've released multiple albums, done sold-out worldwide tours. It's safe to say they are pretty successful. And obviously, the four girls have all got their own personalities, and they're making quite a presence online as well, with their social media platforms absolutely booming. Now, one of the platforms they're most successful on is actually TikTok. If you're not familiar with TikTok, it's basically a video platform. It involves lip syncing, some dancing. It's great fun. If you haven't checked it out, I would highly recommend it. But, you know, it's the sort of one, spend 5 minutes on it, you'll spend 5 hours on it. Now, Little Mix are pretty good because they make up dance routines to all their songs. And it means that their fans can join in, they can dance with them, they can collaborate with them on videos. And it's actually worked out pretty well for them. So I thought I would play one of the tracks that they choreographed their own dance to. This one, quite an upbeat one, as I mentioned, it's called Breakup Song.

Now, I do not know where the last hour has gone. Honestly, we have just heard Nena with 99 Red Balloons, followed by Jax Jones and his collaboration with Ella Henderson, This Is Real. Ella Henderson's really loving her dance tracks at the moment. I remember when she burst out from the X Factor and she's quite a contemporary singer, quite a soulful singer, and she's kind of thrown all that out the window now. I guess you never know what'll happen with someone's music career. Anyway, that brings us to the end of another episode of Girl Power. I'd like to thank you for tuning in, keeping me company whilst I'm sat here in the studio. And of course, if you've got any artists you'd like me to feature on the programme, please do get in touch either via the Facebook page, as I mentioned earlier, or by email. Just contact studio@hbs.org.uk. I'm going to leave you with a track from the Queen. Queen herself, Queen of Pop. We're going for Madonna to round us off on the show. And this is the title track from her album, Ray of Light. Make sure you stay tuned because we broadcast 24 hours a day here at HBS, serving hospitals in Glasgow and Paisley. From all the team here, I hope you enjoy the rest of your evening.

0: Hello, everyone. Good morning, good afternoon, good evening, whatever you may be listening in the world, whenever you may be listening. I'm John McVeigh, and welcome to 90s and Noughties on the Hospital Broadcasting Service. I'll be keeping you company for the next 60 minutes with some great tracks from the 1990s and the 2000s, stretching a whole two decades. Opening up the show there with Ladytron and Runaway from 2008's Velocifero album. Yeah, they are, in the words of Brian Eno, the best of English pop music. Helen Marnie is originally from Glasgow, but the band was formed in Liverpool, so they are a Scouse band. In the same way, AC/DC are an Australian band, even though the Young Brothers and Bon Scott were very much from this side of the world. But it's appropriate that Brian Eno should be so full of praise for Ladytron, because they named themselves after a Roxy Music song. Yes, Ladytron was a Roxy Music track back in the 70s, and yeah, he's been full of praise for them ever since they started out around the late 90s or early 2000s. So perfect for this theme. And if anyone played FIFA 09 back in the day, I certainly did, you'll have heard that song many a time. It's a great soundtrack that has, and yeah, that's probably my at least top three, if not my favourite, on that particular soundtrack. But anyways, welcome along, everyone. It's great to talk to you. You can listen to us at www.hbs.org.uk, or you can ask your smart speaker to play HBS. Just say, Alexa, play HBS Glasgow, or any other smart speaker that you may have. We've got plenty of great tunes for you today. We got music from the likes of Oasis, Jennifer Lopez, and S Club 7. Plus, you will have the mystery 90s and noughties artist for you as well. So make sure you stay right where you are, because I've got loads more to come for you right here. And of course, don't forget that you can get in a request as well. 07756 434 225 is the number to text in. That's 07756 434 225. So I'm John, and this is 90s and Noughties on the Hospital Broadcasting Service.
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Closest Thing to Crazy by Katie Melua from her debut album Call Off the Search in 2003. I was amazed to learn that Prince was a big fan of that song and also recorded his own version of it. According to Prince Vault, it was allegedly performed by Prince at some of his shows, but they've not been identified. But yeah, Mike Batts, who produced Katie's original version of the track, posted Prince's version of another song he wrote with, another song that Bat wrote with Melua called If You Were a Sailboat. Prince said that he sang that, The Closest Thing to Crazy, and Melua's other big song, 9 Million Bicycles, which I played on last week's show, if you remember. And he said that, Prince said to Bat, can I change the line, If You Were a Cowboy, to If You Were a Gypsy, to fit the male point of view better. But it turns out he actually snuck in If You Were a Witness, because Prince was a Jehovah's Witness. Prince, one of the biggest artists of all time, recording Katie Melua's track. Yeah, she must have been flattered by that. Now, you'll have the weekly 90s and noughties mystery artist in a wee bit, but just want to play another song before then. Now, it was Earth, Wind and Fire Day this week, the 21st night of September on Monday. And even though EWF are very much associated with the disco era of the 70s and the post-disco era of the 80s, they did actually continue to release songs, and they still are. They're still going strong today. But they did also release some tracks in the 1990s, and one of those was called Sunday Morning from 1993.

Sunday Morning from their 1993 album Millennium. Like I said, they're mostly associated with the disco era, but they did have some songs in the 90s as well, so they fit with the theme of my show. It's fascinating that that album's called Millennium, and just like Robbie Williams' song Millennium, it didn't come out in the year 2000. Robbie's song came out in 98, and this album, Millennium, was 93. But hey, whatever was going through Morris White's mind, or the mind of his bandmates — Morris White was the lead singer of Earth, Wind & Fire for over 30-odd years. Just whatever he feels like. It was the same with the Badia stuff in September. Ali Willis, who was the co-writer of that song — she also wrote the Friends theme song with the Rembrandts — she asked Morris White, what does this mean? What does Badia mean? But Morris just told her, trust me, just go with it. Doesn't mean anything. Just let us release the track. And it worked, because, nearly 50 years later, we're still celebrating Earth, Wind & Fire Day on the 21st of September. And Ali, who I think died a few years ago, she was saying that, yeah, she was still raking in all those royalties years later, along with I'll Be There For You. And she was just like, yeah, sometimes don't ask questions, just roll with it. And speaking of roll with it, you'll hear that Oasis song a little bit later in the programme. But before then, it's time for the Mystery 90s and Noughties Artist. Anyone who's listened to the show before will know what happens. I will give you three clues about an artist who was popular in the 1990s, the 2000s, or both. It could be a group, it could be a duo, it could be a soloist. And you just have to try and guess who it is before I play a song by them after clue number three. So here's your first clue. It's an American female singer. It's an American female solo singer. I realise that is not going to narrow it down, because there's an infinite number of American female solo singers who were popular in the 90s and the 2000s. But don't worry, you'll have two far better clues coming up in a little bit. But first, another pair of songs. So in a moment, as I said, you'll hear Oasis and Roll With It. But before then, let's have another band beginning with the letter O, Ocean Colour Scene.

Oasis and Roll With It. Yes, the song that was at the epicentre of the famous Battle of Britpop back in 1995 alongside Country House by Blur. And yeah, you'll definitely be hearing that at Celtic Park next year, because Oasis recently announced a very large tour, because the first comeback tour went so well, you can't just abandon it from there. I mean, they could have, but the fans would have rioted. I love that Liam and Noel posted some cryptic clues in a video that you, I suppose, only the really sad.

Celtic Park, because despite Manchester City being Liam and Noel's favourite team first and foremost, their local team, they are also massive Celtic fans. So this is a moment not just for Celtic fans who love Oasis, but Liam and Noel as well. 5 nights, including the 60th anniversary of the Lisbon Lions, so that'll mean a lot to the Gallagher brothers as Celtic fans. But yeah, roll with it. Wonderwall, Stop Crying Your Heart Out, Champagne Supernova, they'll all be played there. Not sure if they'll release new music, maybe they will, but yeah, the fans want to hear those 90s and noughties classics as well. And hey, you've still got plenty more 90s and noughties classics to come here as well. And now it is time for clue number two about the 90s and noughties mystery artist. Your first clue was, it's an American female solo singer. And now your second clue, she rose to fame after winning American Idol. She rose to fame after winning American Idol. Have you got it yet? You might have done, but if you haven't, no worries, because still got another clue to come. But before we continue, just a reminder, if you want to get in a request, you can. You can email us, studio@hbs.org.uk. That's studio@hbs.org.uk. Leave us your name, the name of the person you're requesting on behalf of, or if it's just you, just your name, and tell us what song you'd like us to play, and we will get it right here on the station. We're also on Facebook. Just get us at HBS Glasgow. Leave us a comment on one of our posts or direct messages, and we will make sure that your request is played here on air. Now, I know it's not even Halloween yet, but plenty of people are already getting ready for the big C, Christmas. I know it's only September. You might not let me sing that. Still 3 months to go, but hey, it's happening. And that means that there'll be a John Lewis advert coming. They've obviously already filmed it. I'm not sure when it'll drop, but it will at some point. And the second biggest draw of the John Lewis adverts, after, of course, the ad itself, is the song that's played in the background. Now, there's been plenty of those over the years. There was that one with, we recently played Oasis, Half the World Away. There was Elton John going through his career backwards with Your Song, and Ellie Goulding also covered that for another year. But perhaps the one that sticks the most, I say perhaps, is Lily Allen's cover of Somewhere Only We Know. But, of course, who did the original version of that? Keane. Their debut single from 2004. You're listening to 90s and Noughties on HBS.

Express 2 and David Byrne and Lazy from 2002. Musicisium is the name of that album, which I love. There's been a few albums with memorable titles on today's show, and maybe you'll have another one before the show is up, who knows? And then before that, Somewhere Only We Know by Keane as well. And in fact, Talking Heads, who one of their members once said would never get back together, turns out they are back together. I think it's the first time they've been together in, what, 2 decades? David Byrne's done pretty well for himself as a soloist, not just on that track, but also with various other projects. He also covered one of Paramore's songs, Hard Times, because Hayley Williams, the lead singer, said that song was inspired by Talking Heads. So Byrne, being flattered, was like, yeah, I'll sing that on my tour as well. But yeah, he's back with his former bandmates, and now current bandmates, I suppose you could say, Chris France, Jerry Harrison and Tina Weymouth, who are going to be in front of a live audience in New York next week with a Q&A hosted by Este Hayam, who's a member of the band Hayam. Another fan of the band, so she gets to talk to her heroes, which is great. And of course, we kind of like to claim David Byrne as well. I mentioned earlier on that Bon Scott, Malcolm and Angus Young, despite being part of Australia's most successful band, or up there anyway, originally came from Scotland. Well, David Byrne was born in Dumbarton, so I'm sure if there's not a plaque there already, there probably should be one, because, yeah, he's probably their most famous son, or most famous musician export anyway. You get the drift. But now time for your third and final clue about the 90s and noughties mystery artist. Your first two clues were, it's an American female solo singer, and she rose to fame by winning American Idol. And now your third and final clue, some of her biggest hits include My Life Would Suck Without You and Stronger, What Doesn't Kill You. Some of her biggest hits include My Life Would Suck Without You and Stronger, What Doesn't Kill You. You must have surely got it by now, but if you haven't, one more song before I reveal who it is. Now, Jennifer Lopez has had a long and successful career, both in music and acting. But this is where it all started for her, in terms of the pop charts anyway. Waiting for Tonight from 1999.

Waiting For Tonight by Jennifer Lopez. Yeah, huge hit single in the late 90s and into 99 and 2000. Number one in Canada, Italy, US dance club songs as well. Number five in the UK as well. And that was the first of many, because that was followed by stuff like Play, Ain't It Funny, On the Floor, Ain't Your Mama, and many, many more. But now it's time to finally reveal the identity of the 90s and noughties mystery artist. Your three clues were: it's an American female solo singer, she rose to fame by winning American Idol, and some of her biggest hits include My Life Would Suck Without You and Stronger, What Doesn't Kill You. It was, of course, Kelly Clarkson. This is one of her earliest hits, Miss Independence. 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

S Club 7 and Have You Ever from 2001. Yeah, from their third album, Sunshine, which was the last album with Paul Cattermole. He announced his departure from the band before they recorded their fourth and final studio album, Seeing Double, which also produced the film of the same name in 2002. But now we've come to the end of the show. Thanks for tuning in, everyone. And remember, you can listen in again on the Listen Again function on hbs.org.uk. Ron Seath will be on after me with his magic memories, but for now, let's see out the show with the biggest hit from the beloved, Sweet Harmony from 1993. See you, everyone.

0: 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Taking you back, back in time. Ron C. remembers this classic hit.
1: Who?
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1: Hello and welcome to another edition of Magic Memories. We are playing four decades of music for you, only this time we're going back to the 50s, the 60s, the 70s, and the 80s. And we're starting off with this one. From the 70s, from the 3 Degrees, when will I see you again?

0: seem to remember that was Prince Charles's favourite band at one point, many years ago. 3 Degrees, When Will I See You Again, starting off this particular edition of Magic Memories. We're wallowing in nostalgia, that's what we're going to be doing. 50s right through until the 80s. And talking of the 50s, it's the boss himself. The governor.
1: You see.

0: 6. 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

are called HBS. My name's Ron Steith, and this is the Magic Memories program, 4 decades of fabulous hits. That's what we're doing. We're going 80s, 70s, 60s, and way back to the 50s as well. Hope we're playing some of your favorite music on the program. There is so much to choose from. There'll be more Magic

It's the lady who used to prance about on television in her bare feet. That was her gimmick at the time. Performing in her bare feet. Sandy Shaw, there is always something there to remind me. It's Magic Memories on HBS. Let's have a number one from ABBA.

0: I don't think they ever made a bad record, do you? All the hits were absolutely fantastic. That's the Dancing Queen, of course, ABBA. Be giving you some information about your open line program, which is coming up very, very, very shortly.
1: HBS. Serving hospitals in Glasgow and Paisley. This is HBS.
0: In the meantime, on Magic Memories, 4 decades of... Oh, well, they're just fantastic, aren't they? 4 decades of music. Remember this one from Cool and the Gang?

0: 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That's 221 4043.
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Oh, they don't make him like that anymore, do they? Shine on. That's Connie Francis on HBS on the Magic Memories program. The story of the Carolina Moon. Hang on a second, I'm just getting my stylophone out here. Oh. People saying, what's he talking about? Stylophone? What was the stylophone? Well, it sounded a wee bit like that. It's Chicory Tip.

Yeah, stylophones were all the rage at one time. You have to look it up on the internet to comprehend what I'm talking about. But they used it on that particular track from Chicory Tip and the Son of My Father. Okay, we're getting a little bit sexy.

0: Here is. Okay. That was one of those one-hit wonder type records. From 1977. Was it really? It was. That's the Floaters. And they were... they were floating on.
1: 4 decades of magic memories. With Ron C.

Oh, yes, HBS. My name's Ron Seath. Four decades of great hits. That was 1971 for the Delphonics. Didn't I blow your mind this time?

0: Welcome back. It is indeed Magic Memories. Ron Seaver.
1: Step into the time machine and let Ron Seaver take you on a musical journey. Act

love it. Tammy Wynette. Can't beat a little bit of country. It's HBS, your hospital broadcasting service. My name's Ron Steith. Welcome to the Magic Memories program. You've missed most of it, but there's still some good music to come. Donna, Donna, back we go to the 50s once more.

pat on the back, and 10 points if you guessed Marty Wilde. Moving up to the 60s now on Magic Memories with the Spencer Davis Band.

Oh, I do apologize. I did get that slightly wrong. There wasn't the Spencer Davis Band. It was the Spencer Davis Group. Make me feel so good. Naughty Me. Magic Memories on HBS. 4 decades of fabulous hits. That's what we're doing.

up into the sky. Jeffrey Osborne. Jeffrey Osborne, he's flying away on the wings of love, and we're about to fly away as well. It's time for the final record on the program.

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2: From the Sky News Centre at 7. A paedophile who used AI to undress thousands of images of women and children has been jailed for more than 2 years. Zafar Dogan, who's 32, was repeatedly bailed back to his flat in Enfield in North London, even though it looked over a playground. The Chinese President Xi Jinping and Donald Trump are holding talks at the White House. Mr. Xi says the countries are deeply intertwined, while the US presidents hailed their truly great friendship. Teenagers in England will be able to study new vocational GCSEs like building and construction and child development. They'll sit alongside traditional subjects and will be available as early as 2029. These 16-year-olds in Islington and North London think it's a great move.
3: All we really know is paperwork and we lack practical work, which is pretty much all you need in the real life.
4: It allows more career paths than what I've been given. If I do construction or another vocational path, then I have more variety of jobs that I can get.
2: The UK government's announced it's sending £88 million worth of aid to Gaza. The funding will be used for medical supplies, clean water and mental health services. Almost 800 migrants arrived on the south coast yesterday. That's the highest number for a single day so far this year. British boxers Tyson Fury and Anthony Joshua will finally meet in the ring later this year, with the date set for December the 11th in Cardiff. It's expected to take place in the early hours of the morning to suit American TV audiences. Fury's promoter, Frank Warren, says it's a huge payday for both fighters.
5: They're getting paid, both of them, more than any British fighters ever had earned in a fight ever. That's the reason why no one could walk away from us, because of the amount of money involved.
2: And the Premier League and the top divisions in Germany, Italy and Spain will make a joint call for governance reform at FIFA tomorrow. A collective statement will be released demanding greater consultation on key issues. That's the latest. I'm Faye De Silva.
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Hello, you are very welcome to Show Tune Spectacular with me, Robert Craw. You'll hear music from New York's Broadway to London's West End, from the small screen to the big screen, and everything in between. So how you doing? I trust I find you well, and thanks for listening to Show Tune Spectacular. For the next hour, please relax and enjoy this week's tunes. We raise the curtain to the sound of the overture from Beautiful, the Carole King musical.

Jonathan Groff as King George from Hamilton with You'll Be Back. And that was written by Lin-Manuel Miranda. Time to get all dramatic now here on Show Tunes Spectacular from the original soundtrack to the 2012 film of Les Miserables. This is Hugh Jackman as Jean Valjean, Russell Crowe as Javert along with the convicts. And this is how it all starts. French prisoner 24601 Jean Valjean is released from prison after a 19-year sentence. Oh boy, and does his life go a bit sideways. Here we go.

0: the 24601. Your time is up and your parole's begun. You know what that means.
1: Yes, it means I'm free.
0: No. Follow to the letter your itinerary. This badge of shame will show it till you die. It warns you're a dangerous man.
1: I stole a loaf of bread. My sister's child was close to death. We were starving.
0: You'll starve again unless you learn the meaning of the law.
1: Know the meaning of those 19 years. A slave of the law.
0: 5 years for what you did. The rest because you tried to run. Yes, 24601.
1: My name is Jean Valjean.
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The day

0: Our second song from Les Mis, and that one came from the 2020 stage concert version. That was Carrie Hope Fletcher with I Dreamed a Dream.
1: From stage right to stage left, Showtune Spectacular takes centre stage with Robert Craw.

Carrie Holt Fletcher with Secret Love from Calamity Jane. Cyndi Lauper, born in Brooklyn, wrote the music and songs for Kinky Boots, and the ensemble agrees with me, don't you? Everybody say yeah!

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3: Dad, play another one from Disney.

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1: Phil Harris as Baloo, a lazy and carefree sloth bear who believes in the importance of letting go of worries and focusing on the simple things in life. The Bare Necessities, written by the Sherman Brothers for the 1967 Disney film The Jungle Book.
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The original cast of Guys and Dolls with the title song. From the hit show Evita, music by Andrew Lloyd Webber and lyrics by Tim Rice, this is The Carpenters with a lovely melodic version of Don't Cry For Me, Argentina. 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
0: Hi, this is Steve Hart. 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
3: Spectacular, spectacular! No words in the vernacular can describe this great event. You'll be dumb with wonderment. Returns are fixed at 10%. You must agree that's excellent.

0: 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Mm.
1: So excited, the audience is dying. So delighted, in the world of idiots.
2: Listen to our player's secret song, helps them flee the evil one. Though the tyrant rants and rails, it is all to no avail.
3: You will not escape!
4: Oh, Harold, no one could play him like you could.
5: No one's going to.
1: So exciting, we'll make them laugh, we'll make them cry. So delighting.
0: And in the end, should someone die?

0: Generally, I like it.
1: Jim Broadbent and the cast of Moulin Rouge with The Pitch. Spectacular, spectacular. What Makes Sammy Run has music and lyrics by Irvin Drake, and it centres on a ruthless, ambitious young man who schemes his way to the top of the Hollywood studio food chain in the 1930s, betraying friends and lovers in his wake. It premiered on Broadway on the 15th of February, 1964. From the original Broadway cast of What Makes Sammy Run, this is Steve Lawrence with I Feel Humble.
2: When I think of my staggering achievements, like gems without a flaw, great deeds beggaring description.
3: Ha ha! Staggering achievements beggaring description.
2: I am filled with awe.
4: Shucks!
3: Oh, shucks!
2: I feel humble.
3: Shucks!
4: He feels humble.
2: I feel humble. Praise should go to the little people, the team working with me. They're too numerous to mention.
3: Aha! Too little team, too numerous to mention.
2: My apology.
4: Gosh!
3: Gee gosh!
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0: Mr. Feynman here handles all the headaches. 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
1: Ha, ha, handles all the headaches, covers me with glory.
0: He is like my dad.
2: Burn!
1: Dagger!
0: I feel humble.
1: Shucks, we feel humble.
0: I feel humble. I feel shy.
1: Shucks.

Bernadette Peters with Losing My Mind from Follies. Music and lyrics by Stephen Sondheim. From the original cast of A Funny Thing Happened on the Way to the Forum, this week's penultimate song, Comedy Tonight.

Well, that's just about our time up for this week. Robert Craw, hoping that you've enjoyed the last hour and that you're able to join me here next week at the same time for more of the similar. We bring the curtain down on this week's show, Tune Spectacular, with one of the big songs from the 2016 musical romantic comedy drama La La Land. The film starred Ryan Gosling and Emma Stone. So taking us out this week, City of Stars. That's it from me. Thanks for listening.

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2: And with that, Robert Craw is stretchered off.

Very good Thursday evening to you. I am not Derek. I'm Ian Stewart, and I'm sitting in for Derek on tonight's Open Line. A very big thank you to Robert Craw for the show tune Spectacular. I hope you enjoyed that. We started off there with the Foundations, Baby, Now That I've Found You. I've got a request come in from Ashley and Bernadette. They've asked for this one, ABBA, Take a Chance on Me.

for Ashley and Bernadette. ABBA, Take a Chance on Me. If you would like a request or a dedication played tonight, will you text me, please, on 077 5643 4225. 077 5643 4225. And we will try our best to get it in for you. Carrying on with the music, this is the Average White Band. This is Work to Do.

When I'm playing music for my own enjoyment, I love just joining up tracks that connect with one another. And those two connect very well, because first up you heard their Work To Do, AWB, the Average White Band, from their classic AWB album. A song that was originally recorded by the Isley Brothers. And there you heard That Lady, parts one and two, by the Isley Brothers themselves, from their seminal 3+3 album from 1973. On that album was the Isley Brothers' fabulous take on Summer Breeze. This is the original. This is Seals and Crofts.

The wonderful Seals and Crofts, Summer Breeze. If you would like a request or dedication, 07756 434 225, 07756 434 225. Waiting for your request here. Here's one you may know.

I was a little bit naughty there, I admit it. Two songs that you undoubtedly know, but maybe not those original versions, because they're not as well known as the covers. Without You by Badfinger, written by Pete Ham and Tom Evans of the band, covered, of course, by Nielsen, amongst others. And then a song that Rod Stewart popularised on the slow side of Atlantic Crossing. I don't want to talk about it. That was a song by Crazy Horse. They were Neil Young's backing band, song written by the late, great Danny Whitten. And if Rod Stewart had any talent at all, it was finding really obscure songs and turning them into big hits. The Sutherland Brothers Sailing being a classic example of that. Ashley and Bernadette have come in again. They want another song. About time for something a bit more up-tempo. This is Coldplay, Viva La Vida.

Coldplay, Viva La Vida for Ashley and Bernadette. Hope you enjoyed that one, ladies. We don't get in trouble very often at this radio station. We all muck in and do our best for each other. But last time I did an open line, I played Deacon Blues by Steely Dan and I faded it and the boss wasn't happy. So Neil, if you're listening, this is for you, uninterrupted, Steely Dan, Deacon Blues.

0: There you go, in full. Deacon Blues, Steely Dan. Deacon Blues, the song that gave Deacon Blue their name. Back in a second with a couple of songs from Colin Blunstone.
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two songs featuring the sublime vocals of Colin Blunstone. First off as lead singer of the Zombies, Tell Her No, and then singing with the Alan Parsons Project, Eye in the Sky. About time we had a little bit of soul music, I think, starting with two artists who loathed each other.

from his classic album Silk Degrees. That was Boz Scaggs, a song called Lowdown from 1976. Yep, that album really is 50 years old, and that ages me. I hate to tell you how much. Before that, Bill Withers, Ain't No Sunshine. And as I said in the introduction, Sam and Dave, who absolutely loathed one another. They didn't speak in the studio. They didn't speak on stage. They went on, did their business, and went their separate ways. Song from Memphis, When Something Is Wrong With My Baby. There's still time if you'd like a request or dedication. 07756 434 225. 07756 434 225. I'm Ian, sitting in for Derek, and this is Valerie.

You heard there Valerie, properly billed as Mark Ronson featuring Amy Winehouse. And then from 2019, Lewis Capaldi and Someone You Loved. And I remember seeing him at St. Luke's in 2017 with a very small audience there and coming out and saying to anybody who would listen, that boy is going to be a star. And yep, how right I was. This is a little bit of classic Billy Joel. This is the one they call the Piano Man.

vintage Billy Joel, Piano Man from 1973. Ashley and Bernadette would like another track. It'll be my pleasure to play it for you. This is Westlife, If I Let You Go.

If ever there was a fun song for a Thursday night, it's that. Bobby Boris Pickett and the Crypt Kickers and Monster Mash. And before that, the third request I've had tonight for Bernadette and Ashley, they wanted to hear Westlife, If I Let You Go, and I hope you enjoyed that. Earlier in the show, I played Seals and Crofts' Summer Breeze. There is a connection with that song and this one. See if you know what it is. This is England Dan, John Ford Coley, and a song called Love Is the Answer.

fancy a little test before that for your own amusement. That was England Dan, John Ford Coley. I asked you what the connection was between that and Seals and Crofts' Summer Breeze. England Dan was Dan Seals, the brother of Jim Seals of Seals and Crofts. He earned the moniker England Dan for his love in the 60s of British invasion music. Hope you enjoyed that. I've got a message in from Ashley and Bernadette. They're obviously enjoying the show. Thank you, ladies. It makes it all worthwhile. My regular gig here is on a Saturday afternoon playing 60s music. Thought I'd whet your appetite. This is Gary Puckett and the Union Gap. Yo!

3 from the 1960s. First, you heard Gary Puckett and the Union Gap with Young Girl. Then the Fortunes, Here It Comes Again. And then one of Britain's endearing female singers, Petula Clark, I Couldn't Live Without Your Love. And if you do like that kind of music, please tune in on a Saturday afternoon at 2 o'clock, where I will play an hour of 60s music. Time for a little bit of Aerosmith, Love in an Elevator.

wrong on so many levels. Yeah, think about it. Love in an Elevator, Aerosmith. This is ABC and the Look of Love.

Yeah, a couple from the 1980s for you. First up there, The Look of Love by ABC, and then Johnny Hates Jazz and Shattered Dreams. We are coming rapidly to the end of the show, so I'm going to try and get a couple more tracks in for you, starting with one from the 90s. This is Four Non Blondes, track called What's Up.

Four Non-Blondes, What's Up? Gonna leave you with a couple of ballads tonight. Gonna start off with one called Really, Really Love You. This is Cecil Parker.

Well, that really does bring us to the end of the show. My name's Ian Stewart. I've been sitting in for Derek. I've really, really enjoyed it. I hope you have too. The song you heard there was Really, Really Love You by Cecil Parker. After the news, it will be Stephen Howie with Grooveline. But time to leave you with a little bit of this. This is Bloodstone, a song called Natural High.

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2: From the Sky News Centre at 10. Dozens of delegates staged a dramatic walkout at the UN General Assembly just as the Israeli Prime Minister started his address. Benjamin Netanyahu called them moral cowards and then launched a robust defence of his actions in Gaza. He said accusations of a genocide were the greatest lie in history and claimed Israel would win the war because it had no other choice.
3: And throughout this long war, our goal never wavered: to win. To win with unwavering resolve, to win with unrelenting courage, because this is Israel, one nation fighting for one future.
2: Anti-migrant activist Daniel Thomas has been charged with criminal damage after a dinghy was allegedly slashed with a knife in the channel. The boat had been carrying migrants and a rescue crew member was on board. A paedophile who used AI to undress thousands of images of women and children has been jailed for more than 2 years. The case has prompted criticism of the court system after Zafar Godin was repeatedly bailed back to his North London flat, even though it overlooked a playground. Met Commissioner Sir Mark Rowley thinks victims have been let down.
4: They were so fearful, ultimately felt forced to move to a distant temporary accommodation, disrupting their lives and disrupting the children's lives, simply to escape being in the neighbourhood of the offender. That is simply not acceptable. The children should be put first, not the paedophile.
2: The US president says he and China's Xi Jinping held a great meeting at the White House. The two world leaders were greeted with a military ceremony. Wales have suffered a losing start to their Nations League campaign, going down 1-0 against Portugal in Lisbon. The Republic of Ireland have lost 1-0 against Kosovo. And a teaser has been released for Taylor Swift's latest music video. It shows the superstar alongside Colin Farrell and Dakota Johnson. That's the latest. I'm Faye De Silva.
1: Stephen Howie. And now, 2 hours of soul and groove to move. This is Groove Line with Stephen Howie.
5: And welcome to the show. On the way today on Groove Line, two last tracks from the album of the month from Premier Contact. The Groove Line Garage plays G. Roy and Lee Wilson, and House of Groove Line features Merlin Bob and Mark Francis. And soon, Patti LaBelle, the Philadelphia Flyers, and Barbara Lewis. But kicking off the first hour of today's show, brand new music from Ellie Harris.

It's been a real pleasure on this show over the last few years to play new material from Ellie Harris, but when it happens, it's always worth the wait. That's brand new from Ellie Harris. That track is called Ashes to Ashes. That is it right now. I truly believe Ellie Harris is going to be a superstar. I feel it will come through a collaboration of some kind that will launch her into the stratosphere, and that's where she belongs. Real underrated talent. She's getting out there and people are paying attention, just not quite enough yet, but they will. Ellie Harris and Ashes to Ashes, kicking off Grooveline for this week. Welcome to that. My name's Stephen Howie, taking you through 2 hours of the best soul, jazz, funk, acid jazz and soulful house. Excuse me. Very unprofessional, but I had to do it. We will play you the penultimate track from this month's album of the month for September 2026 very soon. That album is from Premier Contact. It's called A La Raison, and a track called Polaris is coming up in about 10 minutes' time. Also in this hour of today's show, brand new garage in the Grooveline Garage. Bit of vocal garage this time. Not too many vocals on these tracks so far since we relaunched this feature earlier this year. G. Roy and Lee Wilson, a track called Deeper, came out earlier in the month. It plays for you in full in about 20 minutes' time. A bit later in this first hour of today's show, and the brand new House of Grooveline track comes out next month from Merlin Bob and Mark Francis, regulars to the show and to this feature. A new track called Stupid Prizes is on the way in about 40 minutes' time. And on the way soon, something from the Philadelphia Flyers that you may not have heard before. Barbara Lewis on the way, and a track from Tank, Charlie Wilson and MK, brand new, on the way. Right now. Take it back to 1979. This is Patti LaBelle.

to 1979 here in Grooveline. That's Patti LaBelle, It's All Right With Me. The first of two tracks to round off the album of the month from Premier Contact comes up after this from the Philadelphia Flyers.

It's a bit of a rarity here on the show. Back in 1979, Philadelphia Flyers, and that track is called Real Love. On the way soon here in Grooveline, music from Barbara Lewis, a brand new track from Tank, Charlie Wilson and MK, and something from Lee Ritner and Maurice White on featuring vocals on that track as well. Today's Grooveline Garage from G. Roy and Lee Wilson, and the House of Grooveline from Merlin Bob and Mark Francis. But right now, it is time to go back to the album of the month for September 2026. All through this month, we played you two tracks each week from the new album, or the latest album from Premier Contact. The album's called A La Raison. It came out back in May. It is the composer, producer and bassist Cyril Sage from France. And we shall round the album off this week here on the show. One last track coming up in the second hour of today's show. The penultimate track now from Premier Contact's A La Raison. Track one of two today from the album of the month. This is Polaris.

It's another real classic rarity here on Grooveline. Taking it back to 1967, Barbara Lewis and You Put a Song in My Heart, only recently released, recorded though back in the 60s. What, 60 years ago, almost. And before that, you heard the first track of two today from this month's Album of the Month, Premier Contact's album A L'Horizon. That track was called Polaris, and the second and final track from the album coming up in the second hour of today's show. This is brand new. From Tank, Charlie Wilson, yes, that Charlie Wilson, and MK, yes, that MK. This is Highlight.

73 years old and still featuring on tracks like that. Fantastic stuff. That's Tank, who I'm not too familiar with, to be honest. A lot of people are, apparently, but I don't really know Tank well at all. But of course, I do know Charlie Wilson of the Gap Band fame, and also solo artist in his own right, alongside MK, Mark Kinchin. Brand new Tank, Charlie Wilson, and MK. That is Highlight.

0: it is such a delight to hear Maurice White's vocal towards the end of that track. Lee Ritner and Maurice White towards the end, he co-wrote that track as well, back to 1986, that is If I'm Dreaming, Don't Wake Me. And that's one of not two, but three tracks on the show today featuring the voice of Maurice White, including one brand new release, that's on the way very soon.
1: This is Grooveline.
0: Halfway through the first hour of today's show here in Grooveline. On the way soon, something new from Terry Green and Castella with Rob Hart on the mix. Something from Earth, Wind & Fire back to 1980. That's the second of three tracks with Maurice White on vocals. And the new track from Soul Persona and Brian Corbett. Really nice track coming up here in the first hour of today's show. And also, very soon, today's Grooveline Garage, brand new from G-Roy and Lee Wilson. It came out earlier in the month. It plays in full. It's called Deeper. And in about 10 minutes' time, today's House of Grooveline track from Merlin Bob and Mark Francis comes out next month. Stupid Prizes plays in full very soon. At this point each week here on the show, we say hello and thank you to listeners who've been in touch with us after last week's show, making themselves known via social media, via email and other means of communication. So a big hello and thank you goes to Carmen Pechichera in Milan, to Zaz Funk in Spain, Alan and Fiona

Where's Dan right now? Ibiza. Hi to you, Dan. Also, Andy G in Ipswich, Parachi Tosan in Japan, Kenji Ishikawa in Japan, and to the following Groove Line select subscribers. That's Mark Wilde in Australia, and to Trevor Wilson in Nottingham. Some regular names there, some new names as well. Thank you to all who've been in touch, either directly or indirectly, because I can see you if you listen to Mixcloud as well. I can see who listens, and I love that. But I do always encourage you to get in touch with us here on the show, to make yourselves known via email. You can email steve@groovelineonline.com. 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It's where we are on there, and you can find links to those pages and much more, all to do with Grooveline, at the website www.grooveline.com.

That's really, really nice. That's brand new from Terry Green and Castella. Rob Hart, impeccable on the mix, as always. That track is called Trouble in Paradise. Terry Green and Castella, brand new music here on Grooveline. Before that, some more new music from G. Roy and Lee Wilson on today's Grooveline Garage. DJ Passion and George Jackson on the mix of a track called Deeper. That came out on the 11th of September on the Phoenix Soul label. And that's the only mix on this release. Once again, G. Roy and Lee Wilson, Deeper, came out on the 11th of September on Phoenix Soul. That was today's Grooveline Garage track. We go back to 1980 and the album Faces from Earth, Wind & Fire after this, today's House of Grooveline track. This one is out next month, but the promo's out right now. Here it is. Merlin Bob, Mark Francis, regulars on the show. More details on the other side. Merlin Bob, Mark Francis, Stupid Prizes, today in the House of Grooveline.

playing the best soul, jazz, funk, acid jazz and soulful house for 28 and a half years. This is Grooveline. That's today's House of Grooveline track. Quite an interesting track, that. Got some unique aspects to it. Slight Todd Edwards kind of backdrop to it on there. That's Merlin Bob and Mark Francis, brand new. That track is called Stupid Prizes. That's the Shelter remix vocal, or vocal remix. It's that bit there, it's kind of mysterious. That comes out on the 20th of October on Access Records. That was a Shelter vocal mix, an instrumental of that on this release as well. Once again, Merlin Bob, Mark Francis, Stupid Prizes, the Shelter vocal mix, out on the 20th of October on Access Records. The promo's out right now. That was today's House of Grooveline track.

As much as I love Maurice White and Earth and Fire, the outro to this song is terrible. I don't know why he decided to do an out-of-tune child's choir, but there we go. An otherwise fantastic track, Earth, Wind & Fire, back to 1983, the album Powerlight, and that was Miracles. I misspoke earlier. I always mistake that for being from the album Faces, and I'm not entirely sure why. I'm not sure what I'm thinking of. I think I'm thinking of the track Faces itself, which is nothing like that at all. Anyway, Earth, Wind & Fire, Miracles from 1983. That is the second track today of three featuring Maurice White on vocals. The third track of that coming up in the second hour of today's show. A previously unreleased, I don't want to say brand new because we lost Maurice 10 years ago, but a previously unreleased track from Maurice White, released by Verdine White, supposedly the last track Maurice wrote and recorded. That's coming up in the second hour of today's show. Rounding off the first hour of today's show, this great track from DeMarcus Lewis. This is Craving Comes Back. Do stay right here.

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2: From the Sky News Centre at 11. Donald Trump says he and Xi Jinping had a great meeting at the White House during the Chinese leader's three-day US visit. The pair discussed trade, security and artificial intelligence, with Xi calling for continued dialogue between the two countries. They'll attend a state dinner later alongside leading figures from the technology and business worlds. Our US correspondent Mark Stone says the importance of this visit can't be overstated.
3: They literally could start wars or stop wars, solve wars together. They can start trade globally, they can stop trade globally and damage economies around the world. And on AI, they can cooperate or there can be unbridled competition.
2: Benjamin Netanyahu has launched a robust defence of his actions in Gaza at the UN General Assembly. Dozens of delegates walked out as the Israeli Prime Minister took to the podium. He called them moral cowards. Meanwhile, the UK has announced £88 million of aid for Gaza. The funding will be used for essential healthcare, clean water, sanitation and mental health services. A record number of Crown Court cases in England and Wales have been waiting more than a year to be heard. Figures show almost 24,000 cases have been delayed for at least 12 months. The overall backlog has climbed to more than 80,000 cases. Justice Secretary Alex Norris says the government's investing in the issue.
4: The core of it is recruitment and people stepping up and playing their roles. So we need to get those backlogs down because every case in that waiting list is a person waiting for justice, in many cases multiple years, and that's not good enough.
2: In sport, the Premier League and the top divisions of Germany, Italy and Spain will make a joint call for governance reform at FIFA tomorrow. A collective statement will be released demanding greater consultation on key issues. And England's cricketers have lost by 16 runs in their second one-day international against Sri Lanka at Headingley. They failed to chase down a target of 322. That's the latest. I'm Daisy Steele.
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6: And now, another hour of soul and groove to move. 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
7: And welcome to the second hour of today's show. On the way soon, today's Grooveline 3-play with three tracks back-to-back from Jackie Moore. The Grooveline throwback takes us back to December 2007 with Anne Nesby. And on the way soon, music from Maurice White, Change and MFSB. But kicking off the second hour of today's show, brand new from Soul Persona and Brian Corbett.

Brand new Soul Persona and Brian Corbett together with an instrumental track called Checkmate. And that kicks off the second hour of today's Grooveline show. Welcome to that. Another hour of the best soul, jazz, funk, acid jazz and soulful house. On the way soon, today's Grooveline 3-play. Thanks to Dan Candish in Stamford for the suggestion of Jackie Moore. Three tracks back to back from her, kicking off with her biggest single. And that's coming up in about 10 minutes' time. Today's Grooveline throwback takes us back to show 166, broadcast on the 15th of December 2007. The album of the month for December 2007 was Anne Nesby's then new album This Is Love, and a track called Tables Turned is on the way, and a second and final track from this month's album of the month for September 2026 from Premier Contact, the album A La Raison, and a track called Betelgeuse is on the way in about 40 minutes time. And we'll look ahead to next month's album of the month and soon new music from Change, MFSB and Marcus Lewis. But right now, last week we got a real surprise out of the blue. I was in Greece last week on holiday, and I spent the first part of the holiday engrossed in the new book from Ralph Johnson of Earth, Wind and Fire. I will say that of the three autobiographies, Maurice White's, Philip Bailey's and Ralph Johnson's, I would say Ralph Johnson's is the most detailed and the most emotional, actually, in some ways. And he did mention about Earth, Wind and Fire music from the vaults being released one day, potentially. And then, unrelated, I'm sure, but just a few days after that, it was suddenly released online, a new, I use in inverted commas, release, unreleased track previously from Maurice White. And here it is.

and they have a previously unreleased track from Maurice Way. It was completed after Maurice's passing. It was something he recorded with Freddie Ravel, who had been part of the Earth and Fire and Maurice Way's projects for many, many years. So Maurice and Freddie Ravel worked on that track, and it stayed in the vaults for ages. Freddie Ravel took it to Verdine White of Earth and Fire, Maurice's brother, and they decided to finish the track and release it. And it's just so nice to hear Maurice White's voice on new music, I guess it is, 10 years or so, more than that, after Maurice White's passing. And looking forward, I do hope that Ralph Johnson is right. There must be so much stuff in the vaults, and I'm sure Maurice would have approved of that version of that track. He never had the track finished, but it's certainly in the style that he would have ended up making it sound in the end. Maurice White, Verdine White on bass there as well, Freddie Ravel on the keys. That is Celebrate Our Love, that is brand new, that's out right now.

Brand new from Change and Tanya Michelle Smith on vocals. That is I've Got a Feeling Better Love. I'm still not quite over the whole resurrection of the Change project. I still can't quite believe they're back, and have been back for nearly a decade now. Still sounding so good. Such a great project. Change, Tanya Michelle Smith, and I've Got a Feeling Better Love. On the way soon, today's Grooveline throwback, taking us back to the album of the month for December 2007 from Anne Nesby. We'll finish off this month's album of the month from Premier Contact, and soon music from MFSB, Dynasty, and Ten City. I did mention DeMarcus Lewis. I played that in the first hour of today's show. We're not going to play it twice, don't worry. Right now, though, it's time for today's Grooveline 3 play. Thank you to Dan Candish and Stanford for the suggestion of an artist not done before on the Grooveline 3 play. Is that how it works? Jackie Moore. Three tracks back to back, kicking off with this. This time, baby.

0: to go back to the late 70s, early 80s today on the Grooveline 3 play. That's three tracks back to back from Jackie Moore.
1: This is Grooveline.
0: More details on Jackie Moore and those three tracks today. First to be heard, This Time Baby, released as a single back in 1979 and Jackie Moore's biggest selling single. Next up, we played Heart Be Still, and that came out in 1980. And rounding off today's Grooveline 3 play with Holding Back, released as a single in 1983. So Jackie Moore was an American R&B singer from Jacksonville, Florida. Her debut single, Dear John, was released in 1968. And after a couple more singles, her first charting track was 1970's Precious Precious. And that came from her debut album, Sweet Charlie Babe, released on the Atlantic label back in 1970. Most tracks from the album were released as singles through the early 70s until her second album, Make Me Feel Like a Woman, came out in 1975. Her singles consistently charted on the US R&B chart, with some crossing over to the US Hot 100. She topped the US dance chart in 1979 with This Time Baby, and that was the lead single from her third album, I'm On My Way, and that signaled her move to Columbia Records at the height of the disco wave. Her fourth and final album, With Your Love, was quickly released in 1980. A few more singles released between 1981 and 1985, then things started to slow down, but she did record and release some tracks in 1990.

Wikipedia or social media or the AI engine as well. Didn't really come up with much after that. Soul Tracks as well, nothing on there. So do let me know. Thank you once again to Dan Candish in Stanford for the suggestion. Three tracks back to back there from Jackie Moore. You can help Who We Choose feature on the Grooveline 3 play in future weeks. 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We shall not do her again. And she's now been added to the list. I do have a list of all the bands and artists featured on 3Play over the years. 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Now time to go to the Grooveline throwback, and once again we go back to show 166, broadcast on the 15th of December 2007. The album of the month for December 2007 was Anne Nesby's album This Is Love, and from that is this. Anne Nesby, Tables Turned, today on the Grooveline throwback.

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quite a big production, that. Real nice stuff from MFSB, taking it back to 1973. That rhymed. And Something for Nothing here on Grooveline. Before that, we had today's Grooveline throwback, Show 166. On the 15th of December 2007, we played Anne Nesby, Tables Turn, from that month's album of the month, This Is Love. And next week in the Grooveline throwback, we stay with Show 166 and the first hour of that show. And that week in the Grooveline garage, we played something new then from Scott Garcia, a track called Reminisce. And that is next week on the Grooveline throwback. We'll round off this show with music coming out from Dynasty and Ten City, but right now time to round off the album of the month for September 2026. What year is it? The album is A La Raison from Premier Contact. That is the alias of the composer, producer and bassist Cyril Sage from France. It came out on the 3rd of May. I played it all this month though. And I'm going to play you one final track from this month's album of the month. This is Premier Contact and Bételgaze.

Premier Contact. That is Betelgeuse running off the album of the month for September 2026. Premier Contact's album A La Raison is out right now. I haven't made too much of this. I should have made more of this, actually. My understanding is that everything on these tracks is played by one man, Cyril Sage. He's a composer, producer, bassist, so talented, sickeningly talented. It sickens me in the best possible way because I'm just jealous. That is this month's album of the month. Next month here on the show, there's a very, very strong shout for it to be the new remix album from Dave Lee and John Moran. Two legends of the game. There is a new remix album out this week, I think it is. I'm almost certainly going to play that next week and next month for the album of the month. But let's find out next week here on the show.

back to 1979 here on Grooveline. That's Dynasty, and I Don't Want to Be a Freak, But I Can't Help Myself. And I'm not sure if I've ever actually gone to the effort of checking this or not, but I'm sure I've said this before. On that line is the music Love Affair, and one of the female vocalists there sounds very much like Jodie Watley, which would make kind of sense because Dynasty and Shalimar were signed to Solar Records, but I'm not entirely sure if that's true. I'll Google it shortly and find out. That is almost it for the show for this week. Thank you for listening. I'm Stephen Howie. I will be again next week for another 2 hours of the best soul, jazz, funk, acid jazz and soulful house as we head into October 2026. October, how? That does mean a brand new album of the month for next month. What will it be? I'm fairly sure it will be Dave Lee and John Morales' new remix album. It's not a new album per se, it's not original material, but these guys are craftsmen and they make tracks their own. So they're not just remixes, they rebuild the tracks, and to me that's original. So probably that next week, but we'll find out here on the show together. And do stay right here. More great music coming up at the top of the hour. Check out the website once again, groovelineonline.com. 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Mostly free, some extras if you pay a little bit. I'll leave you with this 2021 wonderful return of 10 City. Immaculate Shannon Chambers on the mix of Be Free, running off the show for this week. Thanks for listening. Take care. Till next week. Bye-bye.

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